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That's

0: 105 in the Brew Portland's Rock Station. Collective Soul is playing the Clark County Fair August the 9th. Now that it's July, I can say next month. And we've got some free tickets for you. 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We give away a lot of cool stuff over there. At 105 in the Brew, find the Collective Soul post. 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

Flames trying to wrap up a series and go for the sweep against the Angels tonight at home. Toronto will be in town for the weekend, and then they'll hit the road next week for the final two series of the first half of the season. All-Star break is coming.

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Oh man, the Mets still trying to live this one down. Happy Bobby Bonilla Day. 105.9 The Roo, Portland's Rock Station. What is Bobby Bonilla Day? Well, it's where every July 1st, the Mets pay Bobby Bonilla almost $1.2 million and will through the year 2035. And that's because back in the year 2000, the Mets released him. They still owed him almost $6 million for the final year of his contract. But they opted, instead of just paying him that almost $6 million, to defer it. But that came with an 8% annual interest rate. So instead of paying Bobby Bonilla, after they release him, for that 1 year left of $6 million, instead, when it comes down to it, the total payout will be closer to $30 million. And they have to pay him $1.19 million every July 1st, all the way through 2035. So happy Bobby Bonilla Day. What a great, great get. 105.9 The Brew.

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the Beastie Boys finally ready to put out his first ever solo album. And what I've heard from it, very Beasties-esque, comes out late August. 105 in the Rue Portland's Rock Station.

105 Nether Brew, Portland's Rock Station. The FBI has determined that all ransom communications tied to the disappearance of Nancy Guthrie, the mom of NBC's Savannah Guthrie, were fake. This is according to a report. Basically, what they tried to do is they actually tested a cryptocurrency account that was asking for this ransom money, and they apparently deposited funds into this account and then sat on it, basically. Wanted to see if someone actually went and tried to collect on those funds, and no one ever did. So they're thinking the whole thing was fake. 105 Nether Brew.

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11: Now, Brew Traffic.
23: Sunset Highway eastbound just after the zoo. Be aware of a sizable accident that has overtaken the two left lanes. This has you stacked from Canyon. I-5 southbound heading from Tualatin toward Wilsonville. We still have a disabled semi to be cautious of in the right lane just before the off-ramp for exit 286. Amita J, KEX Traffic.
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21: It's been a thrilling day so far at the World Cup with a pair of come-from-behind victories. Belgium rallies down 2-0 to take down Senegal 3-2.
26: 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Belgium leads for the first time.
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A 105 to the Brew Portland's Rock Station. Three more knockouts. 32, round of 32 matches tomorrow. Three more on Friday. And then that's it. We're down to 16. And that round of 16 action starts promptly on Saturday. 105 to the Brew.

0: Born the Rock Station, 105.9 The Brew. What's up? How you guys doing tonight? Chad Tyson checking in. Rock Thanks here on a Wednesday evening. Did some Godsmack in that set. Their feud with Motley Crue appears to be happening again after more than 15 years after the first one. Yeah, round two underway. Where's the bell? Ding, ding. Here's what I think set Nikki Six off. This quote here from Shannon Larkin. He was doing an interview and said, Godsmack doesn't use backing tracks. Claimed that Motley Crue does. Here's the quote. You see Nikki Six up there. He's not really singing. He looks away, but you still hear his voice. That's a track playing. Nikki Six wrote over on X. Who's this Shannon Larkin hater? It's funny how so many B and C level bands seem to spend more time talking about us than writing songs people actually remember. Like Voodoo?
1: Oh, yeah. Let's fire back up if you want to dive in and read on.
0: Hit that interview with Shannon and Nikki Six up on the socials tonight.
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Ted Tyson, just talking about the Godsmack Motley Crue feud. We played Godsmack earlier this hour. Equal time here on the show. Some Motley Crue now. We do have tickets we're giving away for the return of Carnival of Sins. That's hitting Cascades in September with the Crue, Extreme, and Tesla. Hit the Brew on the free iHeartRadio app while you're rocking. 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All right.

kids. I said I would normally say halfway to the weekend here on a Wednesday night, but that was last night because we got the 4th of July holiday fired up on Friday. Hopefully that's a holiday for you too, man. Of course, we got the soundtrack for the holiday weekend covered right here, The Brew on iHeartRadio.

Board of Drive Station, 105.9 of the Brew, Chad Tyson. I got some Offspring coming up next. Their frontman, Dexter Holland. On a new tune from Billy Morrison. He's got a new solo album coming out next month on August 7th called Hollow. And Dexter guests on a tune called Never Gonna Change. It's actually really good. If you want to check it out, lyric video over on YouTube, and the song is out on streaming. That includes iHeartRadio with iHeartRadio All Access. Man, we get a lot of Godsmack news this time, man. I apologize. Just kind of landing that way. There's also a collab with Sully on here. And Nuno from Extremes. That should be a cool record. Like I said, that'll be dropping on August 7th. And Offspring next. Metallica coming up too. Well.

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Hey guys, Mandatory Metallica about an hour out, 9 o'clock. We fire that up this evening here on The Brew. A couple tunes from the archives, and you can help me pick them out. If you got something you want to hear, talk back, mic open with The Brew on iHeart. So are the socials at Chad Tyson on X and Threads. Don't request this one, though, because I'm playing it right now. Harvester of Sorrow, Rocket Dixon. I crank it up.

0: College Rock Station, 105.9 The Brew. Chad, so it is some Foo Fighters back there. Did you see Dave Grohl had his daughter Harper's boyfriend, Max Dawson, join them on stage this past weekend at the show in Liverpool, England? It's Max's 18th birthday, so he joined them on stage and played drums on Rope. But before he sat down behind the kid, Dave Grohl had a Rubik's Cube challenge for him. As if playing drums with the Foo Fighters in front of 60,000 people isn't intimidating enough. Here's a Rubik's Cube, Max. Good stuff, man. He crushed it. Fan film video. If I'm on live, I'm going to check it out tonight, man. Awesome. More tunes next. Rage coming up. We'll get into some Chili Peppers, too. It's The Brew.
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self-titled debut album from Rage, Killing in the Name, as we're back to the Shut Up Rock tonight, man. That is such an incredible record right there. Groundbreaking record for 92. You could probably feature some songs off of that, or I could, for the lost rock tunes from the 90s and early 2Ks. Oh, yeah. Bomb track comes to mind. I actually got some shine now for that feature tonight over on TikTok and Instagram, at Chad Tyson. It's The Brew.

Chili Peppers around the world rocking things here on the Broom. Chad Tyson tomorrow. We got some more money to hook up with this American 250 cash. Your next shot at $2,500, 8 a.m. tomorrow morning. Any guesses on what the other times are? If you don't know, you haven't been paying attention during the whole month of June.

0: Morning Drive Station, 105.9 The Brew. Chad Tyson. So Rush having a good run of bad luck in Texas. Two more shows postponed on the 50-something tour after the Wednesday show last week was postponed because the gear got hung up at the border. This is a little more serious here. Geddy Lee been diagnosed with laryngitis and bronchitis. He showed up for sound check yesterday. Could barely talk, let alone sing. So they called the show last night. That's going to be Saturday next weekend now. They also postponed tomorrow night's show, which is the rescheduled one from last week, to Monday, July 13th. There are only 8 shows in. Like, they've actually done 8 shows. The number should be higher, but the postponements are starting to rack up here. I think they have either 49 or 50 left this year, and then they have an overseas run next year. And this year does include a couple shows in Seattle. I hope Geddy Lee's voice can fully recover and hang on for the whole year, man, because I'm starting to have some concerns now.
1: Summer fun for the whole family. 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

0: Morning Rock Station, 105.9 The Brew. Mandatory Metallica wrapping it up with I Disappear Tonight. Also did Nothing Else Matters back there. Of course, Metallica got two more shows left on the overseas leg of the M72 tour. They'll wrap that up this weekend. No Repeat Weekend in London. And Jason Newsted, their former bassist, his Chop House band actually out getting the summer tour started tonight in Northampton, Massachusetts. I'm guessing that show's probably in the books here with the time difference, but they've got like 18 total shows. Half of them are headlining gigs. The other half, they're providing support for Blackberry Smoke, but unfortunately, nothing here in Portland or the West Coast, man. Everything like East Coast and Midwest. There's that. Maybe he does more later this year. We'll see. On the way, we got more tunes lined up. Eagles on tap. We get some 7 Mary 3. It's The Brew.
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You ever wonder what things look like behind the scenes for concerts? Hit up Don Felder over on Instagram. He's got a cool video he posted this week that kind of shows off everything. I was like, man, he really did that. So cool stuff. Chad Tyson hanging out tonight. 7 Mary 3 rocking the brew right now. It's Cumbersome.

lot of the country got the heat wave rocking this week. Not us. 52 for the low tonight. Cloudy, 71 tomorrow. 73 on Friday. You get into the fourth holiday weekend. We might actually get up into the 80s, though, for the fourth on Saturday. So, yeah, warm temperatures coming back around. It's the brew.

Anyone else feel like kids these days are just cosplaying as us when we were kids? The clothes, the music. Yep, it's because we were so f***ing cool. 105.9 The Brew.

Portland's Rock Station, 105.9 The Brew, Chad Tyson. So coming up this weekend, 4th of July, on Saturday, we got your soundtrack right here all weekend on The Brew. Or anywhere on the free iHeartRadio app with us. If you don't have that, grab it out of the app store, get us in the preset room tonight so you can rock out wherever your holiday travels may take you. In addition to the 4th this weekend, a lot of stuff going on here in the month of July, which is officially underway as of today. It's the second half of the year. It's officially underway because today, the 182nd day of the year. So first half of 2026 in the books. It's also ice cream month. You ever had oyster ice cream? We'll talk about that next hour. Grilling month, hot dog month, picnic month, blueberry month, and this is a good one, National Anti-Boredom Month. What are you doing to prevent boredom here in July? Anything? About a 4th of July party this weekend. It's a good start. More tunes next. System of a Down coming up. We're going to do some Sabbath too tonight. You know what?

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0: More of the Drock Station, 105.9 The Brew of Chad Tyson. So as I mentioned last hour, it's National Ice Cream Month. Have you ever had oyster ice cream? There's a roadside store in Japan that's gone viral on social media because they're serving oyster ice cream. It's basically oyster-infused soft serve and a cone. It starts off with a vanilla base there, then adds fresh oyssters from a local spot there in Japan, and then they drizzle salty soy sauce on top of it. And those who have had it say it actually works very well together. I don't know if I can do it or not, man. I'm just shocked that it exists. And when I first saw it, if I'm being honest, I thought it was AI, but no. Oyster ice cream. But that smells good, right? I'm going to see how much oysters are. I might try and do that this weekend. We're having people over for the 4th. I just want to walk around and ask people if they want any oyster ice cream while I'm eating a cone. It's
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1: Linkin Park and Runaways. We're back to the Shut Up Rock tonight here on The Brew and everywhere on iHeartRadio. I got a couple requests in for Korn tonight. Some more from them coming up. Pink Floyd now. Hey You, The Brew.

0: Tanner, Laura, Casey back in here tomorrow, and they're hooking up tickets all this week to see the regulars and fan favorites from the Kill Tony podcast. Yeah, the Killers of Kill Tony coming into the Schnitz next weekend on July 11th, 7:30 tomorrow. Next shot of tickets here on the Brew at the Morning Show, so keep an ear out.
1: Something takes a part of me. Something lost and never seen.

the Drock Station, Water Fat Now, the Bro, Chad Tyson. So all this American 250 branding everywhere. It's like everybody has some kind of red, white, and blue theme for whatever they're doing at 4th of July weekend this weekend for the 250th birthday of the country, which kind of got me thinking, do you have any American 250 tattoos? And honestly, it doesn't have to be a 250 tattoo. It could just be something American themed, because I got like three that I think qualify. I've got the eagle on my arm, which is a basement tattoo my buddy did. I think it turned out great, though. But it's a basement tattoo. E5 rank from when I was in the Army. I was a sergeant, so I got the chevrons with the skull in the background on my leg. I think that's kind of patriotic as well. And this is the one I'm not sure if it counts or not, but I'll let you guys decide. It's red and white, blue suede shoes, Grateful Dead tattoo on my back. That counts, right?

So that's a Michael Jackson cover. I'll just go ahead and tell you that Michael Jackson biopic, the highest grossing biopic of all time out of all biopics now. Yeah, not just music. It's the brew. Used to be Oppenheimer was the top one. No more.

0: Morning Truck Station, 105.9 The Brew. So that 11-year remodeling project that PDX now completes. More than $2 billion project that included a 9-acre roof made from mass timber that came from forest within 300 miles of the airport. It actually looks pretty nice, man. There's also more than 70 live trees and 7,500 plants inside of the building. And 27 local retailers available for travelers just in time for the 4th of July holiday. A lot of people going to be traveling this weekend. Friendly skies and the road. If you're one of them, take us along for the ride with the free iHeartRadio app. We got the soundtrack for the 4th of July covered right here all weekend long.
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Morning, the Drive Station. I wonder if I'm now on the brew. Ken Tyson, Nirvana, as we're back into things tonight. We got more money to hook up tomorrow with this American 250 cash. Your next shot at $2,500 with Tanner, Lauren, Casey at 8 a.m. on the morning show. So keep an ear out. Be a great way to start the day. Mm-hmm.

So Whitesnake this year is going to be doing some interesting reissues of their albums on vinyl. They're actually taking it back to the old school original releases and doing it that way. Like, is that a reverse reissue? Is that even a thing? It's the brew.

0: Ed Tyson, Strawberry Moon this week. Get any blurry pictures last night? I have so many blurry moon photos, man. iPhone 17 still can't handle the moon. Maybe 18 will take not crappy moon pictures. See, man. With that Strawberry Moon this week, we got another Peter Gabriel tune. I Belong to the Sky dropped yesterday. Seventh song from his next album, OI, which will have it full by December this year. Yeah. New tune with every full moon. More tunes on the way next night. Not full moon related. Disturbed coming up. We'll get some Aerosmith too.
1: I want a new

Chad Tyson. That's going to do it for the show tonight. Thanks for hanging out. I'll talk to you guys back here tomorrow night around 7. One more day before I get into the holiday weekend and my summer vacation. So tomorrow night at 7, back in. We'll do it again on a Thursday. Leave you with some Aerosmith tonight. It's The Brood. Doc Rito up next.

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If laziness was an Olympic sport, we still wouldn't medal because that sounds like it takes a lot of work. 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

something to say? 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
1: All right, online at 1059thebrew.com. There's a lot of good stuff to check out. This is a great video. I mean, I feel bad for this kid, but it's a great video. This Japanese fan, you know, they just lost the other day.
2: Yeah.
1: I don't know to who. Do you remember, Laura?
2: I don't know. There's too many teams.
1: Yeah. Anyway, Japan lost. He was really upset about it. And the interview, the reporters were interviewing him after the game. He was, you know, loud and emotional. And people kept walking by, like, messing with him a little bit in a fun way, like, not in a mean way.
2: Yeah.
1: But he was getting upset.
3: I'm okay, man.
4: It's okay.
3: It's up with you.
4: I'm not okay.
3: Stop it. But, okay. I love Brazil. So, I'm crying. Shut the f*** up. Thank you.
1: The Japanese fans.
2: It must have been Brazil.
1: Brazil, yeah. They are so, like, they really are compassionate people. And they, like, you know, bringing trash bags to games, cleaning up the garbage. And then, like, saying, you know, those other guys who beat us are great. They're great. But,
5: So, he seemed to be having a little bit of a roller coaster of emotion.
2: Yeah.
5: Like, he would settle down and then did somebody say something that fired him back up, and then he would calm himself back down.
1: People would walk by and be like, Brazil! And he's like, no!
3: I'm okay, man.
4: It's okay.
3: It's all Brazil.
4: I'm not okay.
3: Stop it. But, okay. I love Brazil.
5: See, he's back.
3: So, I'm crying. Shut the
5: and then back out he goes.
3: Thank you.
6: Emotional, damn it.
2: I want to see him as a cartoon character. Like, to me, that's just...
1: It does sound like a cartoon. Somebody should, put the audio over something. But, I'll tell you, man, just the World Cup, it's boring. I didn't realize the games would last a half a dozen fortnights, but...
2: Don't you know? That's what the World Cup is all about.
1: I know, it just takes forever, but it's great the people coming together and then a lot of people from other countries coming here and realizing it's not all that bad here.
2: Because we have ranch.
1: Ranch is
2: and
1: dope.
2: They don't.
5: It just shows me how, like, emotionally defeated I am, because I don't know if I have... I don't know if I care about anything that much to bring me to tears over, you know.
1: Yeah, you need a hobby, Case.
5: I don't know. I'm so dead inside that I don't know. Nothing affects me like that.
2: Sometimes, though, you have to be in it to realize it. Like, you can say that and then you're there surrounded by thousands of people just like you. And it gets a little emotional, you know?
1: Like, I'm not, you know, I don't really care where the ball goes. But I'll tell you, if I'm in the stadium and I'm wearing a color just because I was there and I needed to have it on, I'm on the bandwagon.
2: The community is what gets people through.
1: I will jump. People say, "Oh, you're a bandwagoner." Yes,
2: as a matter of fact,
5: proudly,
2: I am.
1: Yeah, I get excited about it. So anyway, we'll put that video on the website if you want to check it out. 1059thebrew.com.
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0: 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It's cheaper than punching drywall. 866-445-1059. 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
1: Is our phone number. So when you work out, what do you usually work out in? Maybe, Laura, probably some like yoga pants or something.
2: Yep.
1: Guys, maybe some basketball shorts or some sweatpants.
3: Levi's 501 denim.
1: Dude, I'm telling
2: honestly,
1: you.
2: Honestly, I've seen people at the gym wearing jeans, and I do not get it.
1: That's what we're talking about this morning. Wearing jeans at the gym. What the hell's that about? Who hurt you? Why are you doing this to yourself? RFK Jr., explains why he continues to work out in jeans. There's been multiple videos of him, you know, working out, whether he's bench pressing or doing like some pull-ups or something. He'll be wearing some Levi's.
3: No shirt, though, I've noticed.
1: No shirt, but he's rocking the Levi's. And, you know, he's in decent shape for being a guy who has a worm in his brain.
2: Yeah.
1: And, you know, like cut off a whale's fin and then put it on the hood of his car, I think.
3: Sure.
1: Something like that. You know, he's in decent shape.
2: Yeah, I mean, he's all about that healthy lifestyle.
1: But he works out in jeans, and here in this clip, he's explaining on why he works out in jeans.
4: Originally, I was just had a busy schedule always, so I would go hiking with my dogs in the morning, and then I would go straight to the gym in my jeans, and, you know, it was just a convenience to work out. And then when I was campaigning, a couple of people took pictures of me in the gym wearing jeans, and then I don't know. Then I just got in too deep. So
3: you are pretty deep now.
4: So yeah, and you know when we did it, I did that with Kid Rock. We did it kind of as a gag, but it worked. I mean, you know,
3: the video went nuts.
4: Video went nuts. So and it's what we wanted to happen is that people, you know, get inspired to work out. So in whatever clothing they want.
1: Yeah, it was totally easy to listen to.
3: Yeah, I would love to hear him record an audiobook.
2: Mm-hmm. Oh, my God.
1: RFK works out in jeans.
2: Look, whatever you're comfortable working out in, more power to you. I just don't see how it's comfortable.
1: It's not.
2: I don't know why you would want your jeans to get all sweaty. Because, like, normally you can get a few wears out of jeans before you wash them.
1: Mm-hmm.
2: Why would you want to go get sweat all over them and then, you know, have to wash them right away?
1: Dude, and he's going to smell like sweat and butt.
2: You're going to smell gross. Yeah.
1: He's a weird dude. You know, but I'd love to know what's the weirdest thing you've seen somebody work out in, or maybe what do you work out in? Do you put on like a sweat sack so you could
2: sweat out all those impurities?
1: 98197s are all about garage doors text line. It's weird, dude. That's weird.
2: It is.
1: I remember I would do martial arts in high school, and one day I forgot my uniform. I didn't realize it until I got there, and I had to work out in the jeans I was wearing, and it was awful.
2: Mm-hmm.
3: Yeah.
1: It's just, they stick to your leg, you get all clamped. I mean, it's the worst thing to work out in. I don't know how he's doing that.
2: But, I mean, I've seen multiple people at the gym wearing jeans.
1: What is that about?
2: I don't know.
3: I've never seen it. I was just thinking to myself, I don't notice anybody wearing anything odd when I'm at the gym. So I would respect a dude that showed up and just like, this is what I'm working out in.
1: Yeah.
3: What are you going to do?
1: I don't know. Maybe go home, get some shorts.
2: Yeah, and like his whole thing, RFK's whole thing about like, well, it's just convenience. I took my dog on a hike and then I went straight to the gym. Dude, pack a pair of shorts.
1: It takes 30 seconds.
2: Yeah.
3: 100%.
4: I need to do feeling sweat on my leg.
3: That's why they make backpacks.
1: 866-445-1059. Let's go to the phones here. It's Tanner, Laura, and Casey. Good morning. Yeah, hello. That's you. Mm-hmm.
5: Good morning. Sorry, the music was so loud.
2: Mm-hmm. Yeah, we get that a lot.
5: So my high school sweetheart's dad, he doesn't necessarily work out in jeans, but every time he would do yard work, he would wear jean shirts that were like skin tight above the knee. Imagine the brawny man, but like twice as hairy, 5 foot tall, with a cigar in his mouth, walking around in jean shorts, doing yard work, and proud of it, too.
1: Yeah. Yeah, it's funny how some people work out. John Mellencamp's getting ready for his upcoming tour.
3: So great.
1: And he keeps posting videos on his social media of him working out. Yesterday, it might have been the day before, but he posted a video of him pushing one of those weight sleds. Yeah. And he was pushing it up his driveway. The entire time, he's got a cigarette hanging out of his mouth. Yeah. Like he's working on a carburetor.
3: I love it. I saw a video a couple weeks ago on a treadmill doing the same thing, just a smoke hanging out of his mouth inside on the treadmill.
1: Yeah,
5: he looked just like Jim Dangle from Reno 911 with a cigar in his mouth and boots on.
1: Yes.
5: Just all stretchy.
1: Snoop boot goofing. No big deal.
2: I mean,
1: thanks, dude. Appreciate you.
2: Whatever gets the job done, I suppose.
1: Yeah. Let's go to line two. Is this Steve?
6: Yep.
1: What up, Steve?
6: Hey. Just got a story kind of similar. When I was younger, we go to the local swimming pool, and one of the lifeguards, all the other lifeguards wore regular swim trunks, but one of the lifeguards was wearing a Speedo all the time, and of course, about disgusted me.
1: Yeah, well, I mean, the bulge walking around, you can't take your eyes off it. I get it.
2: So, what's the deal with Speedos? Why would you choose a Speedo over a swim?
1: Show off the bulge.
2: You think so?
3: I mean, I get it if you're European or something like that, and it's just something that you grew up with or whatever, but, like, I could not imagine throwing on a Speedo.
2: Right, yeah.
1: Well, if we do, I think we might do a summer, like, poolside edition of bacon and beer, so I think, Casey, you're going to have to be in a... And a nice.
3: You're going to get yourself a Speedo? Did I hear you say you're getting a Speedo?
1: No.
2: You guys are both wearing Speedos. That's how that's.
1: Listen, I'd like people to still come to our bacon and beers, so I'm not going to. I want to subject people to that. All right, brother. Well, we appreciate you, man.
6: Yeah.
1: I'm sure you look just fine in a Speedo.
6: Most dazzling.
2: Dazzling.
1: We should maybe do like a listener Speedo competition where listeners send us pictures of them in their Speedos.
2: Well, what's the criteria? Like, how do we rate them?
1: Just like on I don't know.
2: Like hot or not?
1: Hot or not, or bulge o'clock?
2: Bulge o'clock.
1: You know, like.
2: Is it bulge 30?
1: Yeah. I don't know. Like, I think that'd be a fun idea.
3: What, do you get a free wax if you win?
1: Because it's the best thing would be like have a big fat guy put on a Speedo and send us a picture. I think that'd be funny.
2: Tanner just wants to see men in Speedos.
1: I definitely do. I want to see it. Mm-hmm. All right, bro.
6: I just think they should be reserved for people like Olympic athletes, and that's it.
2: Yeah, right.
3: And middle-aged men.
1: Yeah, and morning radio shows.
6: Right.
1: I think we're going to do that. Would you get in a Speedo for the show?
6: Myself?
1: Yeah.
6: I'd have to pass on that.
2: Yeah,
6: sorry.
2: That's fair.
3: He thought about it, though.
1: What if it were like Chili Peppers tickets or something?
2: Chili Peppers tickets?
1: I don't know. I just picked a name. No, you're fine.
2: You can say no. It's okay. He's like, I don't know how to break it to you, but no.
6: Right. I mean, if it was like Tool or something, maybe.
1: All right.
2: Okay.
3: All right. Tool tickets it is. Right. See you in a Speedo.
1: 866. All right, we got to go. 866-445-1059 is the phone number.

0: Tanner, Laura, and Casey now at 866-445-1059. This is Tanner, Laura, and Casey.
1: I don't understand it.
2: I forgot to tell you guys this yesterday. It was like a calamity of errors that happened on Saturday night at my house.
3: Yeah.
2: Allie and I were watching this new movie. It actually came out last year called Good Luck, Have Fun, Don't Die.
3: Yeah.
2: Never heard of it. It's got an 81% of Rotten Tomatoes. It's got Sam Rockwell in it. It's a really good cast, Michael Pena. And the whole movie's going great. Like, there's only like 20 minutes left, 25 minutes left in the movie.
3: Mm-hmm.
2: And I thought I saw something like move on my shoulder, but I thought it was a dust bunny.
3: Yeah. Because
2: I just vacuumed that day and I was still picking up little dust bunnies I shampooed the carpet. And it creates these little balls, you know? And so I thought that was that because I was picking them up all day.
3: Yeah.
2: Right? So I ignored it. And then I realized that it was it was like my worst nightmare. There's 25 minutes left in this movie, and a damn spider crawls across my body.
3: Oh, no.
2: And it's like a pretty big one.
4: I bet you remained perfectly calm.
2: Totally calm. I didn't freak out at all. No, I absolutely freaked out. And I I did this in front of Allie, too. Like, I was like, and I jumped up. I'm sure I made a noise like that. I jumped up. But before I jumped up, I started slapping my body, trying to kill it. I wasn't paying attention. I just started slapping.
3: Uh-huh.
2: Well, I punched myself right in the nuts.
3: I
2: slapped myself so hard. I didn't feel it right then, but like 5 minutes later, or not even that, like...
4: Yeah, dude.
2: A minute later.
4: 30 seconds.
2: Yeah.
4: And you're like, why is my stomach hurt so bad?
2: Exactly, dude. I felt it in my stomach, like in my chest.
3: How hard were you slapping?
2: I was fighting for survival.
4: He was fighting for his life.
2: Yeah. I didn't know what it was. I just knew it was a big ass spider. So I hit myself in the left one, actually.
3: Yikes.
2: And that hurt for a good 5 to 10 minutes. And then as soon as the spider's done, it's like all hell broke loose. Because the last 20 minutes of my movie... wouldn't play. Like, it kept glitching. The audio would continue, but the image would just pause.
3: Oh, that's annoying.
2: It all happened at once.
4: Well, it don't happen on VHS.
2: It's just old school VHS. Yeah, and like, I had to go, and luckily the movie was on Disney Plus, so I went and watched the ending there.
3: Yeah.
2: But I just spent $25 on this. I just bought it.
3: That's crazy that you bought the movie.
4: It, and you could stream it?
2: Yeah, I mean, I didn't know it was streaming.
4: Oh, okay.
3: But you don't check
2: No, I just saw it and I went, oh, this looks good, and I bought
4: it. What a Rockefeller move that is.
3: Hold on. Right.
4: Hang on a second. Should we watch it for free?
2: Rockefeller or completely financially irresponsible?
4: or you know what? I see that it's right there and I can just push play. But how about we pay $25?
2: I didn't know it was for free.
3: Isn't that what you have a voice remote for? You just say... Have fun.
2: Okay, you're pointing out all these things after the fact. Where were you guys then?
3: I don't know.
4: This is amazing. All right, but that's good to know that this is streaming on Disney Plus because you were talking about how great this movie was yesterday, and I want to watch it, but I don't want to pay for it.
2: 0661 says, the most important thing is, did you kill the spider? Yes, I'm happy to say that in one of those slaps, hopefully it was the one straight to my testicles, I did kill that little spider. But it was a daddy long leg.
3: Oh, my God.
2: It wasn't even a real spider.
3: Really?
2: Well, it was big, and I couldn't tell. It was dark.
3: Man, but that spider did make it, I don't know, he made it worth it for him. At least he got you to punch your own nuts and messed up your TV, you know, so the revenge was his.
4: He didn't die in vain.
3: No.
2: No, but boy, I looked there, so I'm standing in the middle of the living room at this point. I got no shirt on because I ripped it off. My nuts hurt. Allie's just looking at me like, what did you just do?
4: I don't know. I'm just in here looking for a sack of frozen peas.
2: But she
4: sat down for a minute.
2: She found that I killed the spider and it was still on the chair, so we just had to sweep it off. And
3: vacuum it up? Or
2: no, we threw it outside.
3: Okay, good.
2: You know,
3: you should have just thrown it outside. Oh, when I know, it was still
2: you people.
3: Alive.
2: You want to save the spiders? I could care less. Couldn't care less about the spiders.
4: Well, you are a.
2: I'm not going to take it outside. I'm going to kill it.
4: You're a survivor now. You should embrace that. You survived the great spider attack of 2026.
2: Dude, it honestly scared the bejesus out of me. I'm not going to lie. And my left testicle
3: has it recovered? Or?
2: Yeah, it's okay now. But
3: okay.
2: Every time I cough, I feel like.
4: So, not to just gloss over the spider or the nut slap. What do you do about the defunct movie? Get your money back?
2: I got to reach out to them today and just ask for my money back because they'll be able to see. Oh, you stopped watching it at this point.
4: Okay.
2: And so they'll just, hopefully they'll refund.
4: Yeah, I've never purchased a movie like that before, so I don't know.
2: I did watch most of the movie, so it's like me leaving the peas and asking for a refund when I already ate the steak.
3: Own it. So you could probably...
2: Yeah, but it doesn't work.
3: Have you tried watching it again?
2: Maybe I did. I tried it 2 days later just to make sure, yesterday, and it did not work.
3: Interesting.
4: Okay, see, that's where you demand an answer.
3: Yeah. It's like, I need to know what happens at the end, and I don't know.
2: I slapped my own nuts for this.
3: That's right.
4: I would have taken the day off to get to the bottom of it.
2: Anyway, I guess I'll let you know if I get my money back or not. But that was my little embarrassing moment over the weekend.
4: Well, I'm glad you survived. And I think any of us would have gotten slightly alarmed had a spider crawled across us. It's not the most comforting thing to happen.
3: Especially inside.
4: But you're an exceptional wiener in that category. So.
2: Someone says, sounds like Tanner gave himself a vasectomy. Yeah, or at least a swollen left side for a bit.
3: Mm-hmm.

0: highbrow humor in a lowbrow world. Sorry, that was written for another morning show. I should have read, here's three idiots giggling at farts. Tanner, Laura, and Casey. 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
1: Cut my-

0: Tanner, Laura, and Casey.
1: All right, I was on Reddit the other day, just digging around, and I found this thread of a list of what people... Okay, so you're dating somebody hot, and they're so hot that you ignore a bunch of red flags because they're so hot. You're like, I normally don't get a person this hot. So, you know, I'll ignore that possible crazy thing they just did, or that thing that maybe you'll ignore that racist thing he said. You know, I don't know. But there's a list here of what happened when people ignored huge red flags and someone really hot, like what ended up happening. Like I ignored the flag and then I paid the piper.
2: Yeah.
3: I'm sure there's plenty.
1: I've been in that situation where the girl is cute, so cute, and like maybe out of my league in my opinion, and then I'd be like, you know, dealing with more than I usually do.
3: Yeah. Well, I mean, there's, remember that that video that was going around a while ago, the hot to crazy ratio guy that had like math equation of like, hey man, all right, if she's at this level of hot, this is how much crazy you're gonna get.
1: Yeah.
3: One doesn't come without the other.
2: Right.
1: It's like that Bachelorette, you know? Yeah. Like she was a pretty girl, right? But she's clearly out of her mind.
2: Yeah.
4: That probably makes it fun in the bedroom though.
2: See, that's the whole thing. Maybe it's crazy. Maybe it's crazy in there.
3: I mean, yeah, we have a pretty good time in the sack, but she also cracked me three times with a baseball bat last night.
2: Right? Well, worth it, though. I can't walk today, but that's fine.
1: So we have a list here of what happened when people ignored huge red flags and someone really hot. I'd love to know what happened to you. Like, fellas, maybe you... my buddy, I had a buddy growing up who would always end up like dating strippers. He would go to the strip club and then like... build a relationship with them somehow and then like date them.
2: Yeah.
1: And
3: if I gave you $7,000, could we go to the Waffle House?
2: Yeah. And don't worry, I'll pay for your waffles.
1: Yeah, but he, you know, he, I don't remember what my point was there.
2: You're probably going to say they were all crazy.
1: Yeah, probably. All right. So here's some of the things that made the list. Okay. And share yours with us at 98197. But this one, this is a red flag that they ignored, and then they, you know, they ended up paying for it. Quote, she threw a shoe at me once, and I just brushed it off. 2 months later, she tried to hit me with her car.
3: Okay.
2: Oh, wow. That's that escalated quickly.
1: Yeah. Just 2 months.
3: But that does show you, like, that it will continue to move up. Like, if it starts with...
1: Especially if you allow it.
3: Yeah.
1: Like, yeah.
2: Throwing any objects, like, once you pick something up and throw it at somebody, like, that's not a good sign.
1: No.
2: Right?
1: I don't think so, no. Like
3: define object.
1: Well, like if I throw a burrito at
2: you. What about my cat?
1: I know that, like, you know how you'll read a story on the air. It'll be like, oh, someone got arrested for throwing chili at their partner.
2: But that would be genuinely so startling. If someone, like, it's like, haha, you threw a piece of pizza at a partner or whatever. But like if somebody got so angry that they threw a piece of pizza at my face, I would have to seriously reconsider the relationship. Right. Like, what are you doing?
1: Yeah, that's good pizza you just wasted, bro.
2: Exactly.
1: This red flags, this person says, quote, I spent 2 years convincing myself that her lack of empathy was just, quote, mysterious personality.
2: Mm-hmm.
1: Spoiler alert, it wasn't a mystery. She was just a psychopath with great hair. My bank account and my therapist are still recovering.
3: Wow.
2: Yeah. I will say, because I have been in that was like, it was almost my type, is to date men who just like rank very low on the empathy scale.
1: Yeah.
2: And yeah, it's not, you know, their true colors always come out.
1: Always
2: it's like,
1: well,
2: you don't, you're not very nice at all, are you?
1: Right. You might look like the lead singer of Buck Cherry, but you're a terrible person.
3: Right.
1: I don't know what. That's the type of guy that pops
2: in that equation. Is that the hot meter, the lead singer of Buck Cherry?
1: I just figured
2: Cherry.
1: Like that's what like you would.
3: I
1: you
3: want
1: would
3: you to be 60 and look like you're still doing heroin.
1: This one, it says, she stole my car and $1,200 and then told the cops I stole the car and gave her the money. I got arrested and had to prove that it wasn't, I had to prove that it was my effing car and my effing money.
3: They were gifts.
2: That's more than a red flag. That's
1: some thieving nonsense. I mean, she should be in jail for that. I've had this happen to me before. This red flag that this person ignored was a fake pregnancy scare to keep me from leaving. I don't know if I told you guys yesterday off the air. It might have been off.
2: Yes,
1: on the air.
2: We were talking about this yesterday.
1: Was it on the air?
2: I can't remember.
1: I dated this girl and we hooked up a couple times. And then like a month later, 3 weeks to a month later, she shows up at my work. Maybe it was yesterday on the air. She showed up at my work and she was like, you know, I'm pregnant. And I was like, no, the math doesn't add up. You know. Yeah. And then her sister called me and told me she's not pregnant.
3: Yeah. She's been pregnant 13 times this year.
2: Yeah. It's never worked out, so...
1: And, you know, And to her credit, though, I told her to never call me again, and she never did.
3: Well, that's
2: good. That's good.
1: Yeah.
2: And you didn't have to block her?
1: Didn't ever block her. She didn't show up again. It was just that she just tried to throw something crazy, and she's like, all right, that didn't work.
2: Didn't work all right.
1: She just moved
2: on. That's all I got.
3: When I was in high school, my buddy, he dated a girl, and they would get into a fight, and she would just spaz out. Like, in high school, it was the craziest stuff I ever saw. Like, she would just lose her mind.
1: Like, when you say spaz out.
3: Like, full-on emotional breakdown.
2: Oof.
3: Spaz out, driving, speeding crazy in her car, having a full-blown meltdown.
1: Oh, jeez.
3: Like, that kind of thing. Showing up, just knocking on the door, spazzing.
2: Let me in, Gary!
3: Yeah, and we'd just be looking at each other like, don't answer.
2: Be like,
3: yeah.
2: I'm 16.
3: Don't answer.
2: What's going on?
1: Hi, it's Tanner, Lauren, Casey. Good morning.
5: Yeah, I was going to tell you, your average semi-truck, their fuel tanks are 110 gallons a side.
1: Oh, okay.
3: Yeah.
1: It's a lot of cash. All right,
2: it's a lot of gas, a lot of cash.
3: And it looks like they average 6 to 7 miles a gallon, so that math is rough.
2: Not great.
1: This message on Reddit said their red flag that they ignored was, it eventually ended with drugs in my drink.
2: Oh, no.
3: Whoa. Look, we all like to have a little fun on a Friday.
2: I saw him do it to other people. I never thought he would do
3: deal.
2: It to
3: I
2: me.
3: Big deal. I drugged you. Whoopee.
1: This list of red flags that people ignored just because the person was super hot. This one is, after seeing each other for a couple of months, he revealed to me that his ex-girlfriend was pregnant with his child.
2: Oh, no.
1: 8 months pregnant, and he knew the whole time.
3: Hmm.
2: Well, that's not great. That's something you probably want to reveal on the first date.
1: Ooh, this one's bad. I found out she was lying about having brain cancer. Tried to show me a fake glioblastoma. I don't know what I'm saying. Anyway, it's an MRI and everything. She tried to show him that. I ended up having to get a restraining order against her after she threw my phone in a snow burn and attempted to strangle me at my house.
3: Okay.
2: Okay, you can dig it out. You're fine. But the
3: strangulation.
2: Maybe not.

0: us, end it. Text Tanner, Laura, and Casey now at 98197. You're waking up with Tanner, Laura, and Casey.
1: So on Reddit last night, I found a list of a bunch of red flags that people ignored just because the person was super hot. Like, I don't get a person like this very often. She seems crazy, but I'm just going to push through.
2: Yeah. I can fix her.
1: Yeah, right.
3: Mm-hmm.
1: What is a red flag that you ignored, and how did it blow up in your face eventually? Like, you know, maybe you went out with a guy, and you noticed he had a little bit of a temper on the first couple of dates, and then like 6 months later, he's losing his mind.
3: Mm-hmm.
1: You know, he's throwing things, he's breaking stuff. Excuse me, I'm getting indigestion just thinking about it.
3: It's terrible. Yeah, I mean, the little stuff that happens on the first dates, just imagine that times 10.
1: Yeah.
3: Because that's what it's going to be like.
1: Right.
3: Mm-hmm.
1: So we got some text messages coming in. This one says, I learned that a six-pack doesn't compensate for a complete lack of empathy. It was very expensive. It was a very expensive 3-month gym membership for my soul.
3: Oh, wow.
1: Their relationship.
3: Okay. 3-month gym membership for your soul.
1: This text message says, a red flag that he ignored was she looked like an Instagram model, but I thought the earth, she looked like an Instagram model, but thought the earth might be flat. I ignored it. Drinks, fire sex, yada, yada, 3 restraining orders.
3: Oh, man, that's crazy.
2: Is it just me, or does it seem like dating an Instagram model would be the worst thing ever?
1: I it depends on how cool she is. Like, I have no problem if you're a bop on the internet. Like, as long as you're with me, I couldn't care less.
3: Yeah, but I mean,
1: if you're one of those girls that's
3: like, take a picture. You got to know.
2: Everywhere you go is content.
3: Yeah.
1: That would annoy me.
2: I couldn't survive it.
3: Uh-huh.
1: That would annoy me, but life doesn't always have to be like that.
3: But if your career is Instagram, yeah, you better believe you're not going to destinations to like enjoy them. You're going to get content.
1: Nothing's
3: private.
1: Yeah,

0: across the face with a hotel room Bible while straddling me naked.
1: Okay.
2: Maybe she thought you were into that kind
0: of stuff. Some people got to pay extra for that. So.
1: I mean, if I had a dollar for every time that's happened.
0: Yeah, man. She hit me full force across the face with a hotel room Bible while straddling me naked.
2: Do they still put the Gideon's Bible in hotel rooms?
0: Dude, the last couple of hotel rooms I've been in, I've seen no Bible. I went and looked for it. Yeah. I was like, do people still do that? And I couldn't find it. I don't think so.
1: It makes you wonder what happened from point A to point B, though, right? So, like, at some point, it seemed like things were on a pretty good trajectory.
2: He was having a good time.
1: I mean, she's upon you naked.
0: Mm-hmm.
1: You know, there's worse things that could happen there. So where does the fist come in? Like, is it a comment that's made? Is like, I don't know. Like, it's
2: were they in the middle of Bible study?
1: How, like, you can go from everything being great to a broken nose.
0: I think all guys have done this before. I remember it wasn't that long ago. It was when I was dating the trainer. There were some red flags that popped up right away for me, but I was like, this is fun.
2: Like losing a wad of cash?
0: Yeah.
2: At a public event?
0: Well, that was just her being drunk and dumb. But there were some red flags that came up, and I just totally ignored it because I was like, this is fun, and I like this. I want to see where this... I knew it wasn't going to be a forever thing. It's one of those situations where it's like...
1: But they weren't.
0: See how long it lasts.
1: They weren't concerning red flags to you. They seemed to be like mild stuff that were maybe.
0: She hated my dog, and that was a huge red flag.
2: That's like such
0: right?
2: a red flag. Like when you told me that she didn't like Cooper, I was like, "This relationship cannot go on."
0: Who doesn't like golden retrievers?
1: Yeah, he's a lot.
2: He is a lot. But I mean, he's got golden retriever energy. I mean, he nearly blew my knees out once. Yeah.
0: And so do I, for that matter. I have golden retriever energy. And I'll also blow your knees out.
1: Dude, your dog.
2: It's a weird thing to say.
1: I don't know if I've ever been greeted harder at a door than when your dog. He loves it so much when somebody comes over.
2: But also, he doesn't realize that he's like 75 pounds.
1: Yeah, but he's just all smiles. Yeah. Whipping his head back, looking up at you like, isn't this great?
0: But dude, she didn't like him. And like, I knew. Deep down, that was a deal breaker.
2: If somebody said that to me, I
0: stayed in it another couple months.
2: Yeah, you just can't. You can't. If I got to choose between my dog and you, it's my dog.
0: That dog.
2: Get that dog.
0: We want to know what red flag you ignored just because the person was super hot. You're like, oh man, I don't get people like this normally. I'm just going to deal with this for a little bit. This one says, oh my god, I found out that he was lying about having brain cancer.
1: What is this?
0: I think I said that one earlier.
2: You did.
0: All right.
1: But lying about terminal illness and pregnancies to me is like this side of unforgivable.
2: But I mean, there's a Netflix limited series based on people lying about having cancer and whatnot, just trying to get...
1: To get money, right?
2: Money or like social media clout or something like that. But yeah, that's pretty crazy.
0: Social media clout.
2: Why is that something you would lie about?
1: Yeah, I mean, I told people I was born with 7 kidneys.
2: Well, I mean, but that was true, though.
1: I got $36.
0: 91.97. That's our All About Garage Doors text line. Earlier this morning, at the top of the hour, we were talking about truckers. You know, gas is so high right now. Diesel is almost $6 a gallon.
1: Yeah.
0: $6 a gallon.
1: $6 a gallon. Like I said, between 6.5 to 7.1 miles per gallon. So, dude.
2: Adds up quick.
1: The 1,400 bucks in gas you got. Isn't really going to get you.
0: And you're like, if you're a trucker who's got to drive long ways, you know, you're probably doing that 2 or 3 times a day.
1: And you're also not just using your fuel for, you know, moving the vehicle when it's running your generators and stuff while you're stopped.
0: Yeah,
1: a lot of times.
0: Right.
1: So
0: we wanted to know
2: $1,200 to fill up your gas tank.
0: Yeah, like we wanted to know how much does it actually cost to fill up your tank if you're a trucker. You know, if you're on empty, if you're on E and you pull up to like Jubits or whatever, how much is it going to cost?
3: Hey, how's it going, fellas?
0: Good, brother.
3: I don't know if you remember this, but I'm transportation management down in Albany. I have 7 semis.
0: Yeah.
3: So my biggest sleepers have 2 tanks. Each one of them is 120 gallons.
1: Oh, my gosh.
2: Oh, my God.
0: Bro. So, like, okay, give me the total of when you go to fill it up, when it's on E, what's that going to run you?
3: Well, it's really ironic that you guys just went over this. I just had to up the fuel limit on my driver's fuel cards because they're limited to $800 per transaction, and 2 of my drivers reported that it wasn't enough to fill their trucks today.
2: Oh my God. My
1: calculator says $1,440 to fill it up.
2: Do you eat that cost, or do they pay out of their pocket, or are they reimbursed? Oh, no. How does that work?
3: Our company pays it. Every driver has a fuel card. I'm about to do our quarterly IFTA fuel tax. Just my semi.

0: alone for January, February, March, we have spent almost $250,000 on diesel.
1: Jeez, dude.
2: What's the answer to this stuff in the future? Is it, you know, electric vehicles, automating the trucks? Are you siphoning gas from vehicles?
0: Electric,
2: what are you doing?
0: Electric semis is 20, 30 years down the road. They can go maybe 100 miles on a charge. I think it was Penske last year tried to do electric semi, and they had to have a regular semi following it with a charger to charge it every 150, 200 miles.
3: 100 miles is not long enough.
0: No, I got one truck that comes out of Albany, goes all the way to Montana and Spokane and back.
2: Jeez, thanks, Lunchbox. That's crazy. I mean, that is so much fun. And thank God, at least the company, because I thought like truckers dealt with that themselves.
3: Well, some of them do.
4: Yeah, if you're an owner operator, you're certainly.
2: I guess. Makes sense. Damn, dude. All right, more of your calls and talkbacks coming up here in just a few minutes.

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1: Tanner, Laura, and Casey.
2: So the way this World Cup has brought the world together, honestly, it maybe will get me into soccer. Because the way people...
3: It's a beautiful thing.
2: Yeah, the way people have been reacting to it, you know, Americans and foreigners alike. You know, I think a lot of them had ideas of what America is, and they come here, and then it's shattered because it's not as nearly as bad as they think.
4: Right.
2: I mean, it's got some rough parts.
3: But I mean, of course.
2: It's not as nearly as bad. And then, like, you know, the Scottish fans in Boston, there was like a love fest there.
4: Yeah.
2: People literally were saying, we don't want the Scottish fans to leave. You could see them parading down the street. There's one where it must be hundreds of, the Tartan army.
4: Yeah.
2: It must have been hundreds of them following a duck, just marching down the street, following a duck.
3: Incredible. I love that.
4: It's a little bit surprising to me how many people travel for these games.
2: Yeah.
4: I mean, it's tons of people.
2: So much money. Just tickets to the World Cup, you know, travel expenses for the States. It's got to be a pretty thing.
3: For sure.
4: I forget which game it was that I was reading about this morning, but the cheapest ticket you could get was $3,000.
3: I think that was like Egypt and something. Yeah. I don't know. But yeah, it's spendy.
2: Right.
3: To go to those games.
2: Well, a lot of videos have come out of people trying our food for the first time and, you know, just having their minds blown because they don't have what we have here. You know, and we've got some good food, and we forget, I think, how great our food is because we're just spoiled.
4: Yeah, we get so
2: fat and spoiled.
4: We've gotten so used to people telling us it's trash that maybe we start believing the hype, and maybe it's glorious.
2: I mean, there's a reason we're so fat here.
4: We need to celebrate.
2: There's that a reason true. We're on That's the right. heavy side of things.
4: Two words.
2: Good food.
4: Golden Corral.
2: All right, here's some audio. This actually is a fan from Japan eating barbecue for the first time.
3: Oh, yeah. Yes.
2: You'll have to see his face in the video on the website, but his mind's blown.
5: The original sauce here, like this. Oh, my God. And then...
2: It's like a giant piece of meat.
5: How big is that?
6: Bite.
7: First bite, man. That's your first ever bite of Texas barbecue. What do you think?
5: Amazing!
8: Hey, that's a shark
5: bite. I love it!
8: Definition of a shark bite.
5: Like, not hard.
8: Tender.
5: Tender.
2: Yeah, that's tender, he's amazing!
4: Not hard.
2: I love it. I think this is a montage of fans eating American food for the first time.
3: Okay.
2: You went to a Whataburger. Now, we don't have those here, but if you've ever been to the South, I like it more than In-N-Out. It's my favorite.
9: I'm in America for the World Cup and trying Chick-fil-A for the first time. Are we?
2: He bites into it, and it's like he has an orgasm in his mouth.
3: I mean, if you've ever had Chick-fil-A, you get it.
9: Oh, my days.
3: Oh, my days.
2: So apparently a lot of them say, like, especially from England, oh, my days.
4: Oh, my days.
2: Oh, my days.
9: Oh, my days.
10: Mm. Oh, my days. Oh, my days.
5: Amazing.
7: First bite, man.
5: This
11: Christ.
5: Is nuts. Neither the Canadian nor the English brain can comprehend this at this moment in time.
2: By the way, they're just eating some like Philly cheesesteaks.
3: Yeah.
4: Okay.
5: Wow. The sandwich was made by the Lord himself. Oh my God. This is amazing.
12: America, what have you guys done to me? I have become taco obsessed. Tacos.
2: Yeah, he says it.
3: Tacos. I was like, what is he saying?
13: We're in the States for the World Cup, so we figured we might as well try some Raising Cane's, a couple Canadians.
14: Oh, the sauce is really good.
15: I'm trying KFC for the first time in America.
2: He does. He bites into it and makes like an orgasmic sound.
15: For the first time in America.
5: Oh!
2: I guess when you eat a chicken little for the first time and some of the mashed potatoes.
3: It's life-changing.
4: Pretty amazing.
2: It's orgasmic.
5: Oh!
16: Steak, hamburger, and Caesar salad. So good.
17: A steak, and that Mexican?
6: Mexican.
11: Yeah, yes. I'm currently in Brooklyn, New York, and I'm about to get Mexican food from a food truck.
17: Ah, you're lying. Oh, my days.
2: Oh, my days.
3: I've never heard anyone say, oh, my days.
2: Yeah, I haven't heard it, but you hear it like 9 times in that.
3: Oh,
2: so.
3: My days.
2: Yeah, I love it, man.
4: I mean, imagine going back and having a taco for the first time.
2: Yeah.
4: But not like a whack taco that your mom made.
3: Yeah.
2: But like a good, real street taco.
4: Yeah.
3: I wonder, because there are games going on in Mexico and Canada as well. I wonder what people are thinking in Mexico, where they got real tacos.
2: That's a food
3: real tacos.
2: Delicious, too.
4: They got diarrhea like everybody else.
3: Get out of here.
2: think those videos are great. I've got some online here if you want to check them out at 1059thebrew.com. But I feel like this could end wars, this World Cup.
3: When's the last time the World Cup was in the United States, or that North America?
2: Jeez.
4: I have no idea. But I would point out that it is nice to see these things that bring unity like this.
3: Oh,
4: like,
3: absolutely.
4: Every once in a while, it's nice to have that reminder. Mm-hmm. And
2: 1994, Laura.
4: I think it's a great thing.
3: I think it's a great thing. I mean, I don't give a hoot about soccer.
2: I don't either.
3: But the community of the whole thing is just so nice.
2: And I do think that's great, but it is difficult to watch when, you know, however long those games are. They feel long, and the score is 1-1.
3: Or 0-0.
2: Or 0-0. What are we doing?
3: And you're like, all right. Everyone, both teams are like so stoked.
2: And then the flopping makes me want to gag.
3: I know.
2: You know, like they just get grazed, and they roll on the ground like their, you know, skin's been ripped off.
3: It's just hilarious to me.
2: I find it sad and pathetic. Like, you know, you're on camera, right? And we can slow this down
3: almost,
2: and watch
3: it. But it's
2: it.
3: Almost like, because I was thinking yesterday, because I was at the airport, and of course, every TV had the World Cup on.
2: Yeah.
3: And I was thinking, I was like, this must just be so a part of the game that, like, it's just expected. Like, nobody even thinks about it. It's like, oh, that guy fell on the ground pretending to be hurt. And then he just, like, bounces back up. He's like, okay, let's keep playing. You know, it's
4: no penalty.
3: Like,
4: okay.
3: There's just, like, no, there's no shame.
2: So I guess it's whatever you can do to try to get the, you know, the leg up on the other
3: yellow card. Nope, no yellow card. Okay, let's keep going.
2: Even though I was screeching in pain a second ago, I'm gonna run off like it's fine.
3: I feel better.
4: No, I'm still in that much pain. I'm just gonna work through it like a professional.
2: We got some text messages coming in. This one's from Fat Thor. He says that that's a dino rib that he's eating, that Japanese guy.
3: Dino rib?
2: Big old giant.
4: It's a big beef rib.
2: It's a huge rib.
3: Yum.
2: 5381 says, I heard somewhere that Boston and Glasgow are working on becoming sister cities now, thanks to the World Cup.
3: That's amazing.
2: 2377 says, one of my favorite clips was the Scottish group who drove to the airport, got out of the taxi, and stood there looking at each other, and unanimously decided, nope, we ain't leaving, and got back in the taxi and drove back to Boston.
3: That's awesome.
2: There was one video where I think these, I can't remember which fans these are. I want to say Netherlands or something, but...
3: The orange ones?
2: No, this was... they're in an airport. Somebody lost their keys. They're somewhere. Okay. Maybe the lobby of a hotel they're in. Someone lost their keys, and so they all started singing together. Somebody lost their keys. While they were chanting, they found the guy. This is...

0: And so they like lift him up in the air and he's got the keys in his hand. Like, it's just rad.
1: That's so jolly.
0: Yeah. And then there was one video going viral of, it was like one Japanese fan in a sea of, I want to say, again, the Netherlands. I don't remember who it was, but they were all throwing him in the air.
2: Just like a toy.
0: Yeah.
2: The like, human beach ball.
0: And he was, you could see his face, he's loving it. Like, it wasn't like, you know, how NFL fans will go to a game on a Sunday and fight each other in the stands. Yeah. It wasn't like that.
1: I also like the, I mean, obviously the competition is pretty stiff, but even, I can't remember what game I was watching the other day, but I think maybe it was the United States and Australia. I can't remember. But like afterwards, the team who lost, they were like clapping and they were like celebrating the other team's win.
0: See, I love that
1: stuff.
0: And
1: I'm like, that's the way it should be.
0: We could take some lessons from these guys.
2: I am fully against the fights breaking out at every stadium every week at any given sporting event.
0: It's just tacky and sad and you look dumb. You know, and I don't understand getting so angry. I guess being disappointed. Yes, I get to being disappointed. But I remember leaving a Ducks game with a friend and we had just gotten beat by USC. Like it was bad. We got smoked. And then he was so mad leaving the stadium. I just remember him saying, as soon as one UFC fan says something to me, I'm fighting him. Like he was just so charged up. Like, get rid of that.
2: Yeah.
1: Well, and even like the Knicks, when the Knicks won the championship, all these people celebrating in the streets by climbing light poles and lighting stuff on fire. Yeah. Like, I don't know. I mean, I'm sure things like that have happened with the World Cup fans.
2: Initially, I want to go, it's probably just because, you know, we like to get hammered before we go into a game for 5 hours.
1: So do the Scottish fans.
2: That's what I was going to say. They've done the same thing, and they still operate with, a sense of order.
0: Right. So I don't know what we're doing here.
1: And I'm sure, I mean,
0: we got to get it together.
1: We do got to get it together. Do you feel like it's like this with the Olympics, though?
2: No,
1: I don't think so. Like I don't think so either. I think the Olympics
2: wishes it was like this.
0: Yeah. Oh my days.
2: Yeah.
3: Scenic Blue Ridge Mountain trails and sunny afternoons at local breweries. 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

0: Call us. It's cheaper than punching drywall. 866-445-1059. You're waking up with Tanner, Laura, and Casey.
1: Just a reminder that Mother's Day is coming up on Sunday. And you don't want to forget about Mama. I mean, she might not say anything, but she'll remind you some way. Passive aggressive.
2: My mom would definitely let you know. Yeah. She was forgotten.
1: My mom would say something too. Like, what, are you just going to completely forget about me?
2: Yeah.
1: There's one time like I intentionally didn't say anything for a while because I was saving it for later or whatever. And she was being kind of passive aggressive for the first part of the day. Then she just started, so you're just going to go the whole day without saying Happy Mother's Day to me at least?
3: Well, I mean, I feel like it's fair since she forgot your birthday this year, so.
1: That's true, right? Yeah. Yeah, we're even, Ma.
3: Yeah, be like, oh. Is it Mother's Day? Oh, I'm sorry.
1: But yeah, so yeah, don't forget about Mom. Casey, I know you and your mom have like a strained relationship a little bit.
2: We get along fine. I don't get to see her that often.
1: Yeah.
2: So it's fine. I'll call and I don't know. I was debating going to see, you know, because she just moved into a new place. I was debating going down there, but I don't know if I want to commit to that.
1: Well, so what's up with you and your mom? Like, are you?
2: We get along fine.
1: You're just not really super tight.
2: Yeah, we get along fine. It's just there's just a lot of
1: history.
3: Now, yeah, I was gonna say, is this built up from years?
2: It's not
3: animosity?
2: Even a matter of like her and me. Like, it's just a matter of like personalities are different. You know what I mean? Like, mm-hmm. My mom likes to just tell you about everything that's going wrong, and that gets exhausting.
3: So she's a negative Nancy.
2: It's just like. It's a weird thing. So I could go like, man, I had the worst flu I ever had. She's like, oh, yeah. Last flu I had was probably worse than that.
1: Yeah, the one-upper.
2: You know, it's just that kind of thing. Where it's just like, can I just have my flu?
1: Dude, my friend Bill was like that. He'd be like, dude, I'd be like, man, I had some delicious meatloaf like that last night. And he'd be like, you didn't have meatloaf, dude. I had the best meatloaf ever made last night, dude.
3: You know what somebody was explaining to me the other day? And sometimes it's just people who are arrogant and want to talk about themselves. But ADHD, people with ADHD will do that. Without realizing they're doing it to like as a way to like relate to the story somebody else is telling, but and not knowing that they are like taking the attention off of the person.
1: Yeah. Somebody will tell me about a death of a grandparent, and I'll be like, so anyway, this happened to me once.
3: So like, you know what? My grandparents died in 2003.
1: In my head, I'm trying to like connect and relate, but I'm awkward.
2: Yeah, look, I think we all have a little bit of that in us, but
3: maybe your grandmother, maybe your mom has ADHD. All right,
2: that could be
3: undiagnosed.
2: That could be. If she's got it, she's got it better than anybody's ever had it.
3: Yeah, naturally.
1: Would that explain? Would the ADHD explain her just popping you inside of a grocery store?
2: No, I think most of it's just generational, and that's the world she came up in, and that's the world she parented out of.
1: It is true. Mm-hmm. Like back in the day, like our parents got yelled at by their parents.
2: Oh no! I mean, look, my mom got her ass beat by her mom. She beat our asses, and that was just how life was.
1: Remember when Stern would run those clips of his dad? Shut up! Stop talking! Like, it was the guy who would just yell at him every time he opened his mouth. So.
2: It's true. I mean,
1: older generation.
2: So that part of, like, I don't ever think, oh, man, I was abused or whatever. Like, I just came up in a different time.
1: Yeah. Did your mom or dad ever say anything weird when they got mad? Like, when my mom got mad, if I mouthed off to her, she would always say something like, don't you do me like that!
2: Oh, no.
3: Don't you do me like that. And I hated it.
1: It grossed me out so much.
3: Don't you do me like that.
1: I'd just mouth off. She'd be like, don't you do me like that. I'm your mama.
2: Nah, my mom would just give you the old, you better watch your mouth. You know, she'd, look, my mom also, like, she didn't care. She'd cuss you out. Like, it didn't matter if you, like, today.
1: In public or not.
2: Yeah, people would frown on that today, and it wasn't a thing.
3: Yeah.
2: I grew up in a time where people smoked in the house.
1: Yeah,
2: you
1: same.
2: Got yelled at. You didn't wear seatbelts.
1: My mom would smoke in the car and I'd want to vomit.
2: You know, so it's.
1: See, I just did it. See? I just did that thing.
3: Well, my mom used to smoke in the car too.
2: So
1: she smokes too, smokes in the car.
2: Listen, I'm grateful that my mom is still here. I know the day will come where I wish my mom was around to drive me crazy. So right,
1: you didn't need to take it into the
2: dark.
1: I'm
2: just saying, time. I try and keep it all into perspective at this stage of our lives.
1: Right. Yeah, you want to do that. Laura, did your mom have any weird lines? Like, did she say, don't do me like that?
3: She didn't say, don't do me like that. She sang it like Tom Petty every time. No, she would say, if I started whining, she'd say that she would give me something to cry about. Yeah. I'm sure there were things. She told you to tell us to keep it down to dull roar.
1: keep it down to a dull roar.
3: Yeah, when we were being too loud.
1: Well, like, how would she say it? Give me an impression of it.
3: Usually it wasn't that serious. She'd be like, keep it down to a dull roar over there.
1: That's a pretty good impression. I don't know your mom.
3: Thank you. Yeah, it sounds just like her. But I just remember like the weird stuff she used to say, like Jiminy Christmas and stuff like that. Like, yeah. It's like weird phrases.
1: My mom would also say, dadgummit.
2: Dadgummit.
1: Yeah. No. Dadgummit, where's the remote?
2: My mom cussed like a truck driver. There was no like making a word less sharp. Like it just it didn't matter.
1: What did your parents say when they got mad at you? Like my mom would scream out, don't do me like that. Laura's mom, Jiminy Cricket or whatever she said. 866-445-1059 is the phone number. You can also shoot us a text message on our All About Garage Doors text line or a talkback through our iHeartRadio app.
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1: So, in the last segment, we were talking about parents, you know, especially when they get mad at you. They usually have, like, lines that they always say. Like, if I would backtalk my mom or I'd be sarcastic, which was often, she'd be like, don't you do me like that. I'm your mother. And I always hated it so much. Don't do me like that.
2: Don't do me like that.
1: And anyway, what's a saying that your mom or dad used to just drop? Casey, what was yours again?
2: My mom, I don't have any that don't involve a curse word. You know what I mean?
1: Yeah. My mom, like your grandmother always would call you an a-hole, you said.
2: Yeah. That was my uncle who sent me a text, and he was saying that my grandma would refer to him as an a-hole.
1: So. Oh, okay.
3: That's amazing. My mom
2: Again, that just supports my generational upbringing here.
3: I would like to know, well, you said, though, that the other side of your family, your other grandmother, she was quite sweet.
2: My dad's mom, the sweetest lady on the planet.
3: Huh.
2: Not that my mom's mom wasn't, because to me, my grandma Babe was very sweet to me. I don't ever recall my grandma being coarse with me.
1: You didn't do her like that.
2: So. Yeah.
3: Yeah, exactly.
2: But my grandma Dolly was a special lady. She was just a great, great lady.
1: We want to know what was one of the lines that your parents would drop. Let's go to, is this Alex?
4: No, this is Dwayne.
1: Oh, okay. Well, it says Alexis on the phone, so. That must be your...
4: Oh, right. I'm on my son's plat.
1: Oh, okay.
4: But anyway, my mom used to always say, if you don't quit crying, I'm going to beat your butt and give you something to cry for.
1: Oh,
3: okay.
1: Yeah, there's always like some variation of that. Yeah. I'll give you something to cry about.
3: No, I got that.
1: Yeah. Thanks, dude. He's still laughing about it. Traumatized, but he still thinks it's funny. We do have some talkback messages coming in through our iHeartRadio app.
5: Morning, Burr Crew. My grandmother, who's in charge of watching us, because my mom was a single mom with three kids, used to tell us, you want me to get my hand wet? And she had something going there. A wet hand whooping your bottom hurts way more than just a dry hand.
3: Wait, what?
5: Anyway, bing bong.
3: I've never heard that before.
2: I mean, the hand was just like, if that was all that was available. With the opportunity presented itself, my mom always opted for a wet.
3: I don't think I was ever spanked with anything other than a hand.
1: My mom would have spanked me with those old-fashioned wooden spoons stir spaghetti with.
2: So that was our thing.
1: And it got to a point where my mom was spanking me and they'd break and they stopped hurting at a certain point. Yeah. But I would pretend like it hurt so she wouldn't go get something heavier.
2: See, that's when my mom switched to plastic. You start breaking them wooden spoons, she switched to plastic.
1: This text from 0512 says, my mom thought I needed a haircut, and she would say I looked like a Bolliver Shag Nasty. A Bolliver, am I saying that right? B-A-L-A-B-U-R?
2: Bolliver?
1: Bolliver Shag Nasty.
2: I don't know.
1: Look like a Bolliver Shag Nasty.
2: I wonder what that is.
3: Shag Nasty is just pretty cool, though. That's going to be my new nickname.
1: 6525 says their parents would say, want one hand in the crap and the what is it? Want in one hand and crap in the other and tell me what fills up faster. I never heard that one before.
2: I've heard that a bunch of times.
1: Crap in the other, see what feels up fast.
3: Do you ever get you're cruising for a bruising?
2: Oh, sure.
1: Yeah.
2: That's in regards to one that don't have curse words, my mom would often give you the, you and I are going to tangle.
1: Oh, yeah.
2: Yeah.
1: This one from... 9505 says, my dad called me nose when I asked a question about what they were talking about.
2: Yeah.
1: He was like, what's up? What do you need to know, nose? What's up, big nose?
2: You'll mind your business. We're talking about bills.
1: This one says, no singing at the table. No singing at the dinner table or you cry before you go to bed.
2: Wow.
3: No, that's so random.
2: It's a firm thing.
3: No
2: How dare
3: crying.
2: You express joy at this table?
3: No singing at the dinner table.
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6: 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So my girlfriend, her mom, God rest her soul, her name is Aldina. And if somebody was acting up, she never said a word. She'd just give you that look. And it's been forever known as the Aldina look. If you got the Aldina look, you knew you were in trouble.

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1: All right, it's time for a quick edition of Who's the A-Hole? And I don't know, I think this one's going to split people, mainly because, I mean, even Laura didn't do this when she was married. And some people I can see being offended by it. Some people I can see not being a big deal.
2: Yeah.
1: You know, I'm kind of on the fence about it. But you tell me who the a-hole is in this situation.
2: Okay.
1: So this message, I'm going to leave their name out of it. But they say, I'm 33 years old and I recently just left my husband. One of the things that we're fighting about now is my last name. For some background, I have a PhD in computer science and I work in academia. I've published papers, I've presented conferences, reviewed research, and built a professional reputation that's tied to my legal name. When we got married, I did not want to change my last name. I wanted to keep my maiden name because of all my degrees and early publications. They were all under that. And I knew that changing my name would make things more complicated professionally. My husband insisted it was a deal breaker, and he said he couldn't marry someone who wouldn't take his last name.
3: Wow.
1: So am I the a-hole? She wants to know.
3: Very traditional gentleman. I think when you break it down that way, I feel like a lot of people in her position feel that way. Like from a professional perspective,
1: like they don't want to change.
3: Yeah, they keep their name.
1: You see an actor, you know, they usually don't do that.
2: Oh yeah, because they're known as one thing.
3: Yeah, I mean, you know? Their driver's license might reflect something different. But publicly or professionally, I feel like this is a very common thing.
1: Mm-hmm. Wow. Laura, so this is something that you and your ex-husband, you didn't take his name.
2: I did not. It was never even a conversation.
1: Really? Why?
2: I don't know. It just...
1: What was his last name, if you don't mind me asking?
2: Gaver.
1: Laura Gaver would have been your name.
2: And people always pronounced it wrong. And I just like, and it wasn't even
1: Gaver or something.
2: Yeah. And it wasn't even that necessarily. It wasn't that I didn't like his last name, so I didn't change it. I like my last name. Like my last name is who I am. And that's the last name that I got from my father, essentially, you know? So
3: here we go again,
2: even though, yeah, I know he's dead, by the way. Even though my brother has kids and he got married, so like the Hall name continues down the line. Like I don't feel like part of my identity should be removed just because tradition says I have to take your last name. Like saying that it's I understand being bummed out about it. Like, why don't you want my last name? But like saying it's a deal breaker and I won't marry somebody who won't take my last name seems crazy to me.
1: By the way, Laura's real last name is Bottom Buttons. So just, I don't know if you
3: from
1: guys
3: a long
1: knew that.
3: Line of Bottom Buttons. Yeah. I think it's interesting that you guys never even discussed it.
2: Mm-mm. Well, I mean, we also, like, the whole thing was an unconventional. We eloped.
3: Right, but I mean, he must have known your position to some degree, or it would have come up in conversation.
2: I honestly do not think we ever talked about it, so I don't know.
1: Wow, man. I got to be honest. Like, it's not a deal breaker for me, but if I asked somebody to marry me and it was headed in that right direction and she didn't take my last name, I would be like a little butthurt.
3: Do you feel like...
1: I think I'd eventually just be like, you know, it's not a big deal, I guess. It's not a deal breaker, but like, it would make me feel bad.
3: But do you feel like they're just not buying in fully, or what is it that's offensive to you about it?
1: My brain would make me think all of this.
2: Because
1: things,
2: that's the way it's always been done, and the fact that you don't want to do it means that you don't love me.
1: It doesn't. Well, that maybe would cross my mind, but I think eventually I would come around, because I'm not really that like a stickler about traditions, you know?
2: And it wouldn't be a deal breaker for you.
1: It's not a deal breaker. No, it's not a deal breaker, but it would bum me out. I would get.
3: I mean, I see it from like
1: Hulk sad.
3: So your kids don't have a different last name, or I can see all of that. But from the example that we're dealing with this morning, from a professional perspective, I think that it's more common than we'd think.
1: So what do you think? Who's the a-hole? Is it the lady for not taking her, you know, husband's last name or ex-husband?
2: Plus, sorry.
1: Or is it, you know, is it him? I guess. For being like, well, that's a deal breaker.
2: Not that you're thinking about divorce when you get married, but I mean, if I would have changed my last name, I would have had to go back and do it all over again. So it's like, yeah. I'm glad I didn't now, because I didn't have to go through the whole process.
1: Let's go to, One-Eyed Sean's on the phone. Good morning, sir.
2: Boy.
4: Hey, how are you guys doing?
1: Doing well, my friend. How are you?
4: Oh, not too bad. Just going through a lot of crap, but...
3: sorry to hear that.
4: To be honest, I know it's a traditional thing, you know, the woman taking their husband's last name, but at the same token, I think he's kind of the a-hole, because honestly, today, you know, you love the person for the person, mm-hmm. not their name.
2: Right.
4: So what difference does it make whether they take your last name or not?
1: Well, let me ask you this, Sean. Let's say it finally works out with you and Laura.
2: Okay.
1: Would you take her last name?
4: Possibly.
1: Yeah. One-Eyed Sean, he's like, Mutton Bottoms.
3: He's like, Sean Mutton Bottoms does have a nice ring to it. Rolls right off the tongue.
1: How often does that happen where the guy takes her name?
2: My friend who's getting married next weekend, I think her husband might be taking her last name because he doesn't really like his. And okay. He's like, my name's boring, so yeah, let's go for it.
3: I mean, we already share a Facebook account, and we already share an email account.
1: That sounds like a chode. All right.
4: Well, kudos for him on being the bigger man.
1: Yeah. All right, One-Eyed Sean, thanks, man. You want to shoot your shot with Laura? Your Wednesday shot at Laura?
4: My Wednesday shot at Laura?
2: You don't have to, Big Sean. Sean?
4: One-Eyed Sean. No, you know what?
2: Short Sean.
4: All of that. I have too much respect.
2: Oh, thank you.
3: That's right. He tells you about that as he's laying on a bearskin rug in front of a fireplace.
2: Shut up.
1: Looking at
4: one
1: of your
4: friends. Exactly. Well, not in front of a fireplace, but in front of my TV, but, you know, same
1: all right.
4: difference.
1: All right, when I either
4: show. Way, we have the internet. We can put the... right.
1: Okay. All right. Thanks, when I show. I love your face, brother.
4: Hey, love you guys, too.
2: Bye.
4: Bye.
1: All right, let's go to line two. Hi, it is Tanner, Laura, and Casey. Good morning.
5: Hey, good morning. It's the Bob Trucker.
1: What up, dude? Who's the a-hole?
5: He's the a-hole in that situation, man. But, I mean, you know, she has her PhDs and everything. If she doesn't want to take, you know, someone's last name, dude, I'll marry her. I'll be a stay-at-home dad. That's okay.
1: Yeah. I got a friend, we all know a guy who's a stay-at-home dad. His wife makes tons of money.
2: Do you think?
1: And he loves it. He loves his life.
2: Do you think this guy is maybe intimidated or feels a little insecure because he doesn't have all those titles and stuff? So he's like, well, now you don't want to take my last name.
1: It definitely seems like, you know, somebody who has to have like all the control in the relationship or just, you know, everything's got to be his.
2: Yeah.
1: I don't know. Maybe he's just like me. It's just kind of got sad when she didn't want to take it.
3: Yeah.
1: Because again, it's not a deal breaker like it is for that guy, but it would slightly make me butter.
3: Yeah, call me old fashioned. I don't care what your name is. Just get that laundry done.
5: All right, thank you, guys. Bing bong, sir.
1: Let's go to line six. Hi, it's Tanner, Laura, and Casey. Good morning.
6: Good morning.
2: What?
6: Hi. Are you there?
1: Yeah, we're here. Good.
6: Hey, he's the a-hole. I've been married to the same beautiful woman for 38 years, and she didn't take my name.
2: Wow. Oh, look at that. And it's still working out.
1: What was the reason she didn't take it?
6: She is the only grandchild producing sibling child of her dad, and he's gone now, so we wanted to carry on her last name because no one else would, so least that legacy is going, and I had brothers, so everything's going great.
3: So, do you have children together?
6: Yeah.
3: And so
6: we got a boy and a girl.
3: But did they take? So do they have her last name or your last name or a hyphenated version?
6: They have her last name.
3: Interesting.
1: So you're not even like acknowledged. Yeah.
3: He's like, I ain't paying a doctor bill.
2: The reasoning behind that, I guess, makes sense though because she wants to carry.
1: Go ahead, Laura.
2: She wants to carry on. She, there's no other way.
6: Exactly.
2: Yeah.
6: Exactly. Yeah. It's wonderful. I mean, 38 years and still going strong.
1: Congrats, bro.
6: I've been retired for 8 years. She's still working, so by the time she retires, I'll have about 13 years of retirement in, and I get to do my thing, and she still works and helps me afford to be able to golf and fish and do all that good stuff.
3: What a gal.
1: Wow. Yeah, man.
6: Oh, yeah.
1: Well, congratulations. See,
6: definitely
1: I guess...
6: definitely a keeper.
1: I gotta be honest. I wasn't expecting this many people to say, like, it's not a big deal.
3: And it sounds like it was a very amicable conversation for you guys. So, I mean, that's cool of you to have such an understanding angle on it.
6: Well, absolutely. I mean, I love her for her, not because she's got my last name.
2: Right.
3: True.
6: I mean, whether she has my last name or not, I still love her because it's her. Yeah. I didn't love her name. But I kind of do, but anyway.
1: Right. Thank you, brother. Appreciate it. How sweet
6: Thanks,
1: is that?
6: Thanks, guys. You bet.
1: How sweet.
2: Very, very cute.
1: All mushy stuff here this morning on TLC.
2: I like it.
1: I don't like the way I said that.
3: Yeah,
1: though.
3: That was weird.
1: On TLC.
2: Yeah, I don't want no scrubs.
3: We either need 19 kids or we need to put on a bunch of weight if we're going to be on TLC.
1: All right, Sandler and Casey, good morning.
7: Good morning, happy Wednesday, Brew Crew, McDee here.
3: Hey, what's up?
7: Yeah, the guy's the a-hole.
1: What, the husband?
7: Yeah, the husband's the a-hole, for sure. You know, my first wife took my name, last name, she still has it. Kelly actually kept her last name, which is Ripley, and took her husband's name, Feller, and she has a pretty successful career, so she's Kelly Ripley Feller. You know, I'm going to make a new Kelly Ripley Feller McDermott.
1: You know what's it's weird. He just reminded me. I dated a girl who kept her ex-husband's last name. And I kind of thought that was weird, but she goes, I had it for 20 years. You know, yeah. It's my name. So I kind of understood. But at the same time, like,
2: I think
1: I'm not married anymore.
2: It makes more sense to be upset about it in that situation. Like, if you dated that girl and then got married to her and she still didn't want to change her last name, I think then I'd be like,
1: yeah,
2: bro, I don't. That's your ex-husband's name.
3: That does add a new element to the conversation.
2: Yeah.
1: It's Chandler and Casey. Good morning. Hello. Oh, everything's going
7: all right.
1: On. Yeah.
7: Hey,
1: good morning.
7: Did we not already just talk?
1: Oh, sorry, McD.
3: I had to start from the top.
1: That was my
3: fault. So anyway.
1: All right, dude. We'll talk to you later, man. Have a great weekend.

0: birth name, her maiden name, and she's got a PhD in computer science and is an academic and all this stuff. So she wants to keep her last name. That was a deal breaker for him.
1: Yeah, it seems like this would have all been hammered out prior to them getting married.
2: Yeah.
0: Yeah. So anyway, we want to know who's the a-hole here. Is it her for refusing to change her last name to his, or is it him for being all butthurt about it? We have a lot of talkback messages coming in through our iHeartRadio app and some texts in our All About Garage Doors text line. There's a lot of things here today.
2: Mm-hmm. Yeah.
0: This one says, 8471 says, my spouse first took my last name when we got married, but after a few years, she asked me if I would be offended if she went back. I said no, and she ended up doing the hyphenated thing with her last name.
2: Okay.
0: So she could have both.
2: I had a friend who, she took her husband's last name, and she told me she regrets it. She's like, I wish I would have kept my name.
0: Why?
2: Just because she didn't like his last name that much. She liked her last name.
1: I mean, that is a reality. I mean, if you had a cool last name, and then you get hooked up with somebody, and their name sucks.
0: Yeah. My mom got married when I was like 14. And I hated the new last name, and I just refused to take it. I was like, no, I'm going to just keep my old school.
1: But I mean, like, my last name is three letters long.
0: I like that, Bay.
1: But could you imagine that, and then you go to, like, you know, you get some Polish name or something that's like, you go from three letters to 13 letters.
2: Mm-hmm. Right. Like, nah.
0: That's why a lot of these guys come overseas, and it goes from Slobogovakosh or whatever it is to just, like, Stan.
2: Yeah.
0: This text from 6525 says, my ex-wife and current wife both share my last name. Apparently I'm the a-hole, he says.
1: That's interesting.
2: But if it, like, also at the same time, like, if you want to change your last name to your husband's last name, go for it. Like, I don't think there's anything wrong with it.
1: I don't think there is either. I mean, I think what we got to battle here on the topic is professional versus tradition. And again, the dude knew that she was a professional person and had these publications and such. So it's interesting also, to me that he's like, that offended.
0: So many people use fake names, I guess, from his perspective. Like, if you're a celebrity, let's say, you can still legally change your last name.
2: And go by something
0: and
2: else.
0: Still have your last name be that in movies.
1: Yeah, well, I mean, I don't know why that is not an option in this scenario.
2: But at that point, like,
1: he just wants her to professionally be known by his last name. I mean, that could be viewed as a little self-serving.
0: Yeah.
2: Well, I mean, that doesn't...
0: It's like putting my property stamp on.
1: Yeah.
2: Right. It's like, you didn't do any of this. You didn't spend 8 years in school.
0: So he's like, property of Steve. Mm-hmm. This woman.
1: That's right.
0: Some talkbacks coming into our iHeartRadio.
3: My brother's wife wouldn't take his last name because then her new last name would have rhymed with her first name and it would have sounded stupid. Yeah, nobody even thought twice about it or really cared.
1: I'm not going to be Mary Clary.
2: Yeah. Julia Gulia?
0: Oh, God. Something like that would be terrible.
4: In my opinion, the ex-husband's the a-hole for trying to force her to take his last name. Me and my wife have been together for 28 years, and she never took my last name, and I didn't take any offense to it. I love her for who she is, not for what people call her.
0: This text just came in, and this one says, here it is. Taking a woman's last name is a bitch-ass move, probably a cuck.
2: Well, you know.
1: I don't see a scenario in which I would take my spouse's last name.
2: Yeah, but it is one of those things where it's like, you think about it, you're like, why are you so opposed to it? When it's like, just, it's assumed that you are going to take your husband's last name because, what, it's tradition. But when somebody brings up, hey, I'm going to be birthing your children, why don't you take my last name? The answer is absolutely not. Like, why is it a bitch ass move? You know, like, it's not something that I would want my husband to do necessarily, but I just don't understand why it's like that offensive.
0: Laura's trying to keep her anger.
2: I'm not angry at all, but it's just like, it's kind of weird how our minds work that way.
0: 2824 says, this guy is definitely the a-hole. She has a professional career with accolades in her name. Tradition is great, but it's also 2026. This one says, oh my God, just everyone keep their names. But I will say the man changing his name is the biggest cuck thing I've ever heard. What a pussy. This person says, Sean's getting pegged in that marriage to Laura.
1: Oh, wow. What? Wow.
0: Oh, he's a big one-eyed Sean's calling back in again.
2: Aww.
0: Is that true? Would you let that happen? One-eyed Sean.
5: Yeah, buddy.

0: I was
1: just waiting on the line till, you know, you guys.
0: Yeah, we got it. Well, what are your thoughts on pegging?
1: Yeah. Well,
2: I'm open to the conversation.
1: One thing. Well, just the whole, you know, name thing is kind of BS as far as I'm concerned.
0: What do you mean?
1: You know, and like a lot of the other people that have called in, you know, like the one gentleman that took his wife's name, right? It doesn't matter. It's you love the person for who they are, and that's the bottom line. The whole name thing really doesn't matter.
0: Hold on, I'm going to go do my taxes. You
3: I feel like he's getting emotional.
1: Well,
3: this struck a
1: little bit.
3: This struck a chord with him.
1: Aside from that, I wanted to talk to you guys off the air, but
0: okay. My God,
1: you know, back to the whole thing.
0: Give him an inch, he takes a mile.
1: But it's just you love a person for who they are,
4: right? Yes,
1: not their name.
4: Yes. Got it.
1: Like I said,
4: agreed.
1: Already.
2: Also, I'm applying for a new job. I'd like to use you guys as references. How do you feel about it?
0: All right, well, man, Sean, we gotta go. We got a show to do. Okay, but, love your face.
1: No, I understand. I'd like to talk to you guys off the air, though. Please.
0: Okay. Is it about our Lord and Savior Jesus Christ? Then I don't want to hear it.
1: Maybe.
0: Right. Hang on one inch, Sean. All right. Someone have an intern talk to him off the air. Thank you. You can send us a talk back anytime.
4: Interns, that's hilarious.
3: It seems like there's something big going on with him this morning.
4: I know.
0: Yeah, I don't know.
4: He's in his feel.
0: Somebody said one-eyed Sean's definitely getting pegged. This Stop. One says, I can see both sides, and I don't think either of the a-holes, but man, oh my God. And this one says, sounds like he's looking for a reason to not get married, this guy.
4: Yeah, it just seems crazy that would be a deal breaker. Like I said, I can understand being bummed about it, but to just draw that line in the sand, be like, no, this isn't happening unless you change your last name.
0: Another talk back to the app.
5: How about a hyphenated last name? I'll tell you, it was easy back in the day because I was born to unmarried parents, so I was a different last name than I am now. And so all I did was just hyphenated my last name to add in my last name I use now. And then eventually I just went in and dropped my mom's maiden name, and now it's just straight up. So hyphenated last name. Later.
0: Right.
3: Yeah, my little brother had a hyphenated last name.
4: That just seems too complicated.
0: Yeah, it's a lot of writing.
4: There's got to be a hyphen in there.

0: Casey now at 866-445-1059. This is Tanner, Laura, and Casey.
1: I don't understand it.
2: I forgot to tell you guys this yesterday. It was like a calamity of errors that happened on Saturday night at my house.
3: Yeah.
2: Allie and I were watching this new movie. It actually came out last year called Good Luck, Have Fun, Don't Die.
3: Yeah.
2: Never heard of it. It's got an 81% of Rotten Tomatoes. It's got Sam Rockwell in it. It's a really good cast. Michael Pena. And the whole movie's going great. Like, there's only like 20 minutes left, 25 minutes left in the movie.
3: Mm-hmm.
2: And I thought I saw something like move on my shoulder, but I thought it was a dust bunny.
3: Yeah. Because
2: I just vacuumed that day and I was still picking up little dust bunnies I shampooed the carpet. And it creates these little balls, you know? And so I thought that was that because I was picking them up all day.
3: Yeah.
2: Right? So I ignored it. And then I realized that it was dude, it was like my worst nightmare. There's 25 minutes left in this movie, and a damn spider crawls across my body.
3: Oh, no.
2: And it's like a pretty big one.
4: I bet you remained perfectly calm.
2: Totally calm. I didn't freak out at all. No, I absolutely freaked out. And I, like, you know, I did this in front of Allie, too. Like, I was like, oh! And I jumped up. I'm sure I made a noise like that. I jumped up. But before I jumped up, I started slapping my body, just trying to kill it. Just I wasn't paying attention. I just started slapping.
3: Uh-huh.
2: Well, I punched myself right in the nuts.
3: Wow.
2: I slapped myself so hard. I didn't feel it right then, but like 5 minutes later, or not even that. Like,
4: yeah, dude,
2: a minute later.
4: About 30 seconds.
2: Yeah.
4: And you're like, why is my stomach hurt so bad?
2: Exactly, dude. I felt it in my stomach, like in my chest.
3: How hard were you slapping?
2: I was in a... I was fighting for survival.
4: He was fighting for his life.
2: Yeah.
3: Yeah.
2: I didn't know what it was. I just knew it was a big-ass spider, so I hit myself in the left one, actually.
3: Yikes.
2: And that hurt for a good 5 to 10 minutes. And then as soon as the spider's done, it's like all hell broke loose, because the last 20 minutes of my movie... wouldn't play. Like, it kept glitching. The audio would continue, but the image would just pause.
3: Oh, that's annoying.
2: It all happened at once.
4: Well, it don't happen on VHS.
2: It's just old school VHS. Yeah, and like, I had to go, and luckily the movie was on Disney Plus, so I went and watched the ending there.
3: Yeah.
2: But I just spent $25 on this. I just bought it.
3: That's crazy that you bought the movie.
4: It and you could stream it?
2: Yeah, I mean, I didn't know it was streaming.
4: Oh, okay.
3: You don't check
2: No, I just saw it and I went, oh, this looks good, and I bought
4: it. What a Rockefeller move that is.
3: Yeah, right.
4: Hang on a second. Should we watch it for free?
2: Rockefeller or completely financially irresponsible?
4: or you know what? I see that it's right there and I can just push play. But how about we pay $25?
2: I didn't know it was for free.
3: Isn't that what you have a voice remote for? You just say... Have fun.
2: Okay, you're pointing out all these things after the fact. Where were you guys then?
3: I don't know.
4: This is amazing. All right, but it's good to know that this is streaming on Disney Plus, because you were talking about how great this movie was yesterday, and I want to watch it, but I don't want to pay for it.
2: 0661 says, the most important thing is, did you kill the spider? Yes, I'm happy to say that in one of those slaps, hopefully it was the one straight to my testicles, I did kill that little spider. But it was a daddy long leg.
3: Oh my God.
2: It wasn't even a real spider.
3: Really?
2: Well, it was big, and I couldn't tell. It was dark.
3: Man, but that spider did make it, I don't know, he made it worth it for him. At least he got you to punch your own nuts and messed up your TV, you know, so the revenge was his.
4: He didn't die in vain.
3: No.
2: No, but boy, I looked there, so I'm standing in the middle of the living room at this point. I got no shirt on because I ripped it off. My nuts hurt. Allie's just looking at me like, what did you just do?
4: I don't know. I'm just in here looking for a sack of frozen peas.
2: But she
4: sat down for a minute.
2: She found that I killed the spider and it was still on the chair, so we just had to sweep it off. And
3: Did you vacuum it up? Or
2: no, we threw it outside.
3: Okay, good.
2: You know,
3: you should have just thrown it outside.
2: Oh,
3: when
2: I know
3: it was still
2: you people
3: alive.
2: Who want to save the spiders. I could care less. Couldn't care less about the spiders.
4: Well, you are a.
2: I'm not going to take it outside. I'm going to kill it.
4: You're a survivor now. You should embrace that. You survived the great spider attack of 2026.
2: Dude, it honestly scared the bejesus out of me. I'm not going to lie. And my left testicle
3: has it recovered? Or?
2: Yeah, it's okay now. But
3: okay.
2: Every time I cough, I feel like.
4: So, not to just gloss over the spider or the nut slap. What do you do about the defunct movie?
2: Get
4: your money
2: back?
4: I got
2: to reach out to them today and just ask for my money back, because they'll be able to see. Oh, you stopped watching it at this point.
4: Okay.
2: And so they'll just, hopefully they'll refund
4: it. Yeah, I've never purchased a movie like that before, so I don't know.
2: I mean, I did watch most of the movie, so it's like me, me leaving the peas and asking for a refund
3: and
2: when I already ate the steak.
3: Own it. So you could probably.
2: Yeah, but it doesn't work.
3: Have you tried watching it again?
2: Maybe I did. I tried it 2 days later just to make sure yesterday. Oh. And it did not work.
3: Interesting.
4: Okay. See, that's where you demand an answer.
3: Yeah. It's like, I need to know what happens at the end, and I don't know.
2: I slapped my own nuts for this.
3: Yeah. That's right.
4: I would have taken the day off to get to the bottom of it.
2: Anyway, I guess I'll let you know if I get my money back or not, but that was my little embarrassing moment over the weekend.
4: Well, I'm glad you survived, and I think any of us would have gotten slightly alarmed had a spider crawled across us. It's not the most comforting thing to happen.
3: Especially inside.
4: But you're an exceptional wiener in that category. So.
2: Someone says, sounds like Tanner gave himself a vasectomy. Yeah, or at least a swollen left side for a bit.

0: It's 105.9 The Brew, Portland's rock station. So the World Cup continues for the U.S. Of course, they won yesterday. They beat Bosnia. And so their next game is coming up here on Monday. 5 p.m. game on Monday in Seattle. They're going to be taking on Belgium. So that is going to be a huge game. Dude, I'm tempted just to drive to Seattle just to watch the game on the street with all of the other people. Because like, they have all those little outdoor viewing areas and stuff like that. There's no way you could afford to actually get into the arena because tickets are now starting somewhere around like $4,000. But if you want to drive up there and watch the game with people on the street, plenty of places for you to do that too.
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Yeah, I guess there was almost tragedy down there at Disney World when the It's a Small World ride caught on fire. Oh, no! Not It's a Small World. Please, anything but that. I guess somebody had one of those, battery chargers for their phone, and it caught on fire. Those things, not reliable. That's the reason why you're not supposed to have those things on planes, because they could just burst into flames. But yeah, they got the fire out. Unfortunately, It's a Small World did not burn down, but everybody was safe. 105.9 The Brew, Portland's Rock Station.

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1: Who is this irresistible creature who has an insatiable love for the

Yeah, dude, everybody's getting into the World Cup because, you know, America's winning. And Americans like a winner. And so if we're losing, we don't want anything to do with it. If we're winning, we're all about it. So if you are kind of catching the World Cup fever and you want to watch with a bunch of like-minded individuals, a bunch of people who are going to jump and cheer all the same times you jump and cheer, I guess they're at Providence Park on Monday. They're going to be doing a screening of the World Cup. You're going to set up a giant screen there on the field. It is absolutely free. Just show up, pick yourself out a seat. It'll feel like you're at a Timbers game, but you'll be watching the World Cup on a giant screen. So if that sounds like your thing, doors open at 4 o'clock, kickoff at 5 o'clock on Monday there at Providence Park.

It's 105.9 The Brew, Portland's rock station. So, yeah, if you want to turn this whole 3-day weekend into like a 4-day weekend or maybe a 5-day weekend, just keep expanding it. Need a little cash to probably do that so you can tell the boss to go pound sand for a few extra days. Keyword coming up here in about 8 minutes that could score you $2,500. That should give you some FU money for the boss. And maybe take a few extra days off around this holiday. It's 105.9 The Brew, Portland's rock station. It's Floyd.

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0: It's 105.9 The Brew, Portland's rock station. This is pretty cool. So the sports bra, not the sports bar, but the sports bra, which of course is the first women's only sports bar, and it started here in Portland. They're about to expand to Vegas. They're apparently getting a spot on the Vegas Strip. So next time you go to Vegas, well, I guess if you go in 2027 sometime, you'll be able to stop in at the Portland-owned sports bra there on the Vegas Strip.
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0: 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Your chance at $2,500. You just have a couple more minutes to get that keyword in this hour. Be like Jason from Longview. He got his $2,500.
1: Oh, man, I've been trying forever. You guys rock. I feel like it's going to be a very happy 4th of July. Thanks to the Brew Crew and all of you guys.
0: That's right, man. Have a great 4th of July. 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

something to say? 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

0: 105.9 The Brew, Portland's Rock Station. Court in here with you for anybody who uses the interstate bridge a lot, you know, crossing between Vancouver and Portland and back. Got bad news for you. Apparently, starting in 2028, they're talking about tolls. That's when the tolls are going to go into effect, because we got to pay for this new bridge that's going to go in at some point. And so they need to start tolling people to help pay for that. So 2028, that's when you're going to start seeing tolls there on the interstate bridge, which means probably you're going to see a whole bunch of extra traffic on the Jackson Bridge, the 205 bridge, because everybody's going to be trying to avoid those tolls by going around.
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Yeah, the internet did not react well to the announcement yesterday by Sony saying that they're going to stop making physical discs for PlayStations. It's all going to be download only after January of 2028. So if you want to play the new Grand Theft Auto after 2028, you're not getting a disc. You're just getting a download, which can be turned off at any point. 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That's what's pissing people off. At least with a physical disc, you always have the game. But with a download, it can be retracted at their leisure. It's a 105.9 The Brew, Portland's Rock Station. 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

105.9 The Brew, Portland's rock station. Court in here with you. So, yeah, it looks like Damian Lillard being represented at the World Cup. So there is a Spanish player by the name of Danny Olmo. He scores a fair amount. And apparently he has taken Damian Lillard's celebration. The Dame time, the tapping the wrist. Like that, apparently, Danny Olmo of Spain has taken that. He actually met Dame at one point, and he's like, "Yeah, I'm using your celebration. Is that okay?" And Dame's like, "Yeah, absolutely. That's cool. Let's get a picture." So Damian Lillard actually being represented at the World Cup by Spain. So keep an eye out for this Danny Olmo guy and his Dame time celebration.

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13: The U.S. is on to the round of 16, but they'll be without their leading scorer. Coach Mauricio Pochettino doesn't think Flo Balogun should have received a red card last night.
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13: Balogun will serve a suspension when the U.S. meets Belgium Monday. A win would get the U.S. to the quarterfinals for the first time since 2002.
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0: 105.9 The Brew, Portland's Rock Station. Court in here with you. Hello. So no new moves for the Blazers today. We know something else is coming. It's got to be coming because we have way too many guards right now. But we do have some movement for a former Blazer. Anfernee Simons is now going to be playing for the 76ers. He's going to be joining Jaylen Brown. Jaylen Brown yesterday got traded from the Celtics to the 76ers in exchange for Paul George. So it looks like Jaylen Brown and Anfernee Simons on the same team. But neither one of them a Blazer.
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bills. It's time to rock. And if it rocks... It's on Portland's Rock Station, 105.9 The Brew.

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0: It's 105.9 The Brew, Portland's rock station. Of course, coming up here on Monday, America taking on Belgium up in Seattle. And if you're thinking about going to that game, it's going to cost you so much money. It's like $4,000 for the cheap seats at this point. But the good news is, as far as traffic goes, I guess the president and vice president have decided not to attend that game, because if they had, traffic would have been at a standstill in Seattle. It's 105.9 The Brew.
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with your thumbs up emoji. The CEO will rest easy knowing you approve of tacos for lunch. You're on the job on 105.9 The Bridge.

105.9 The Brew, Portland's Rock Station. Court in here with you. Hello, how you doing? So lots of fireworks going on this weekend on Saturday. Of course, you've got Oaks Park has fireworks. You have downtown Portland has fireworks. The rodeos have fireworks. The Malala Buckaroo and the St. Paul Rodeo both have fireworks. Usually start around 10 o'clock after they've done roping and wrestling and all the stuff that they do. Then they do some fireworks. So lots of places for you to see some fireworks. Fireworks, of course, are banned otherwise in the city. Not that anyone actually pays attention to that, because the place turns into a war zone every 4th of July, despite the ban. But just in case, I'll put it out there, they are supposed to be illegal, so you shouldn't fire them off, even though I know you will.

0: $2,500 coming up here in about 8 minutes. I have another keyword for you. Be like Jason of Longview. He got his $2,500 and actually called his shot. He knew he was going to win.
1: We stopped, pulled over, and both entered the keywords. I was like, this, and I actually made the comment, this is going to be the one. I'm going to win it right now. Like, I actually made that comment.

0: It's 105.9 The Brew, Portland's rock station. All right, this actually might be a business that somebody needs to start here in America. Yeah, this is something that's going on in China, and apparently it's quite popular. Dog rentals. Like, a lot of people, they love dogs. They want to spend time with dogs, but they don't want all the responsibility of going along with having a dog all the time. Like, if you go on vacation, you have to figure out what to do with the dog. Dog wants to wake up at 2 o'clock in the morning to go poop. You have to go do that. So, you know, this kind of gives you the advantage of being able to spend some time with dogs without all of the stuff that you have to do that you don't like to do. So, somebody start this business here in America. I bet you make a ton of money renting out dogs by the hour.
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Yeah, I guess in Disney World, the It's a Small World almost burned down. 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Could you imagine if It's a Small World went up in flames? Oh, my God. That would be the best day ever. It's 105.9 The Brew.

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1: 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Something lost and never seen.

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1: It's 105.9 The Brew, Portland's rock station. My name's Court. Hi, how you doing? So coming up here on Monday, of course, that's the next game that the U.S. plays in the World Cup. It'll be taking on Belgium, 5 o'clock on Monday night. And I guess Providence Park, they're going to open it up, let everybody in for free, and they're going to have a big screen there. So basically, it'll kind of be like going to a Timbers game, except instead of watching live soccer, you'll be watching a giant screen. But still, it is absolutely free to get in. They're going to have some deals on food and drink and stuff like that. So if you are looking for a place to go watch the game with fellow soccer fans, Providence Park on Monday. Doors open at 4 o'clock for a 5 o'clock game.
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13: The U.S. is on to the round of 16, but they'll be without their leading scorer. Coach Mauricio Pochettino doesn't think Flo Balogun should have received a red card last night.
14: For me, never is a red card. Watching after on TV, never was the intention.
13: Balogun will serve his suspension when the U.S. meets Belgium Monday. A win would get the U.S. to the quarterfinals for the first time since 2002.
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Chili Peppers, 105.9 The Brew. Court in here with you. I'm Don. Allie's taking over next. She's getting under the covers here, coming up at 4 o'clock, as she always does. Plus, she will have another keyword for you, one of your last remaining keywords. Tomorrow is the last day. Last chance for you to score that $2,500. So get that keyword coming up here at 5 o'clock for your shot at $2,500. Right now, it's Days of the New. 105.9 The Brew, Portland's Rock Station.

Human.

0: Today and tomorrow are your final opportunities to grab some of this cash. And by the way, I mean, we're celebrating America's 250th birthday. How else do you celebrate than with free money? This is America after all. Your next shot, final shot of the day to grab 2,500 of these dollars. Coming up just after 5, 105.9 The Brew.
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This is very exciting. A week from tomorrow, the Rolling Stones have a brand new album out called Foreign Tongues. And when asked Mick Jagger why they're not touring in support of this album, he basically threw Keith under the bus, saying that Keith didn't feel up to it. But that they've discussed doing a residency, which, you know, it's like a tour except for none of the traveling. So we'll see if that happens. New album's out a week from tomorrow, and we will have some exclusives on that. Details coming soon. 105.9 The Brew.

dealing with some record heat. What they're calling a heat dome, but I mean, it's very pleasant for us. 70s tomorrow, will be in the 80s for the 4th of July holiday weekend. It looks really nice. We'll take it. 105 to the Brew Portland Drive.

Meanwhile, Team USA moving on to the next round of the World Cup. They shut out Bosnia-Herzegovina 2-0 from Santa Clara last night. And Filarin Balogun netted a goal before half. Obviously ended up getting a red card, so he's not going to be available for their round of 16 matchup. Malik Tillman hit the second goal in the 82nd minute. So Team USA faces Belgium coming up on Monday in Seattle. Go Team USA. All the FIFA World Cup action, by the way, is on the free iHeartRadio app. 105.9 The Brew.

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We do it every weekday at 4 o'clock. I know, you can be my eyes and ears. You hear a cover song you don't think I've ever heard of? 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
1: You're kicking it with Ali. 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
3: 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It recently passed Oppenheimer for that honor. Cornell put out an album, his second solo album, back in 07 called Carry On. And this is from it. 105.9 The Brew, Portland's rock station. It's Under the Covers.

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1: 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It's Allie on a Thursday that feels an awful lot more like a Friday. I certainly hope you have a 3-day weekend upcoming. 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

0: been off for a nice long rest. 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
1: 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Humans were not created to sit in silence. We're born to be loud.

Heads up that as of yesterday, since it's July 1st, more Portland parking rates have gone up. The largest increases are for event parking, followed by increases in the downtown Portland areas, where parking will go from $3 an hour to

was never going to be over. 105 in the Brew, Portland's rock station. The 11-year remodeling project to Portland International is done. More than $2 billion later, just some incredible changes. Better passenger flow, reduced carbon footprint. It's a 9-acre roof made from mass timber that came from forests within 300 miles of the airport. And there are more than 70 live trees and 7,500 plants inside of the building. It is a sight to behold. 27 local retailers are also available for travelers. It's a really, really cool thing. 11 years, y'all. 105.9 The Brew.

Final chance of the day to grab yourself some of this birthday cash. You're like, it's not my birthday. I know, it's America's birthday. $2,500 up for grabs in less than 10. 105.9 The Brew.